0: Hi, welcome to the show. The Chiffons getting us underway.
1: Big deal.
0: I'm Keith Mardell with you for the next 2 hours, and this is Bruce Ruffin.

And later, during this hour, I'll be featuring the New Musical Express Top 10 from 1965. And some good songs coming your way. And do you remember 1965? Harold Wilson, he was the Prime Minister. Liverpool won the FA Cup. And Sir Winston Churchill sadly died at the age of 90. And on the radio, well, we had Radio Caroline, of course, going strongly in 1965. And also Big L, Radio London, going well in 1965. And people were tuning in there, thousands and thousands. Now, we had a bit of rain. We had a one fine day, a bit of rain. Now, what's this? Looks like a rainbow.

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1: Big L. Wonderful. 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
0: Okay, so 1965 we'll be going back to shortly, but before that, an alternative version of a hit record, and this was a hit for Gloria Gaynor, and I used to love this one, but here's a slower version of the same song, Never Can Say Goodbye, from the Jackson 5. Have a listen, see which one you prefer. Coming up next on The Big Rig Girl.

Now, the Big Out, before we go back to 1965 and the top 10, here's a novelty record from that year. This is Herman's Hermits.

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2: Yes, on the Time Tunnel, we're going back to 1965 and New Musical Express Top 10. And from the summer of 65, who we got coming out? Well, we've got all sorts of various records. Who do you think is going to be number one? Well, have a guess, see if you're right, just for fun in a while. First up, number 10, it's The Searchers.

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Yes, 1965, that was the year. Marty Pellow was born. Heather Small, of course, M People. And Zach Starkey, son of Ringo. He was born in 1965. And going on with our top 10 at number 7, it's Joan Baez and a song called There But For Fortune.

So I'm doing a rundown of the NME Top 10 from 1965, from the summer. And we've had The Searchers at number 10, He's Got No Love. Catch Us If You Can from the Dave Clark 5 at number 9. And number 8, In the Middle of Nowhere from Dusty at 7. There But for Fortune, Joan Byers. Heartful of Soul from Yardbirds at number 6. And now we're moving on to the top 5. And at number 5, The Ivy League, Tossing and Turning.

0: you know it too.
1: ...1965 at the cinema... And we had a number of movies released in the UK, including Carry On Cowboy, Every Day's a Holiday, filmed at Butlins at Clacton, Ferry Across the Mersey from, of course, the one and only Jerry and the Pacemakers. That was a film as well, a movie. And Help, that was released. And this was a big hit for the Fortunes in at number three.

0: big gal.
1: Would you be so kind?

So the NME charts, the rundown, the top 10. Well, is that number 10? He's Got No Love from The Searchers. Dave Clark, 5, and Catch Us If You Can at number 9. At number 8, In the Middle of Nowhere from Dusty. At 7, Joan Baez, There But for Fortune. Heartful of Soul from The Yardbirds at 6. At 5, Tossing and Turning. Ivy League, Animals, We've Got to Get Out of This Place at number 4. 3, You've Got Your Troubles from The Fortunes at number 2. Mr. Tambourine Man, The Birds. And at number 1...

0: So there we go then. Help and the Beatles at number one in the NME Top 10 from 1965, from the summer. And what was number one in America? Well, it was the Rolling Stones and Satisfaction. Also new that year on the radio was Round the Horn, featuring Kenneth Horne.
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1: That was a TV series that started in 1965 called Man Alive, introduced by Desmond Wilcox. Also included reporters like Anna Ford, Malcolm Muggeridge, Nick Ross, and Harold Williamson. Now, I mentioned a new movie in 1965 called Ferry Cross the Mersey. And here, to take you up to the top of the hour, is the theme tune.

0: Road Roller.
1: This week's Big L International Road Roller comes from Joe T. Vanelli and the OJs. Jump aboard the love train.

Welcome to the second hour of the show. I'm Keith Mardell here on The Big L. And we kicked off with My Toot Toot from Denise LaSalle and then Good Thing Going from Sugar Minot. Good song. Okay, coming up during this hour, we've got The Forgotten Jukebox. We'll be dusting it down again, firing it up and playing a couple of songs you may or may not recall from the dim and the distant past. Got two more songs that got to number 11. And they peaked, didn't quite get into the top 10. And two more songs written by Rod Temperton. Yes, he came from Lincolnshire, went over to the States and had a great influence on some great artists there. So two more hits coming your way from that. Up next, Robert John. Good song, so long since I felt this way.

0: Dave Berry on the Big A. Don't hear that one very often. 24
1: hours a day. Big Gal.
0: Down the Big Al, time to go back on the Forgotten Jukebox. A couple of songs you may or may not recall from the Dear Man of the Distant Past. We've got a song coming in from 1965 from Betty Everett. But first up, the Merseybeats. And my cousin got me their autographs when they appeared in Clacton. This is called I Think of You.

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1: I mentioned the Merseybeats. 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But anyway, it was kind of her. Now, didn't get to number 10. They peaked at number 11. Two songs coming your way. Good songs. First up, The Stray Cats and The Stray Cat Strut. Get rockin'.

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1: Time for the lyric competition. I'll give you some lyrics if you know who sung that song and what that song is. So here we go. I'm going to love me for the rest of my days. Encourage the babies every time they say, self-preservation is what's really going on today. So that was a big hit in the 70s. Who sung it and what is that song?

Following on from a bit of disco from the Miami Sound Machine with Bad Boy and then Queen of Clubs, from KC and the Sunshine Band, we're featuring our guest songwriter, the fantastic Rod Temperton. Born in Lincolnshire, he worked with Heatwave in the UK, had some hits with them before he went abroad and worked in the US of A. And he wrote some classics. Two more coming your way now. First up, Michael Jackson. You'll know this one.

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I'm going to love me for the rest of my days. Encourage the babies every time they say. Self-preservation is what's really going on today. A big hit, got to number two in the UK charts. Who sung it and what is that song? Just for fun, have a go.

So the answer to the lyric competition then, I'm going to love you for the rest of my days, encourage the babies every time they say, self-preservation is what really going on today. And that's from 1976, got to number 2 in the UK charts, and that person is called Candy Staton. I have it on good authority, it's not Candy Staton, it's Candy Staton. And that song is called Young Hearts Run Free. If you got that one right, 10 points to you. Very well done. And here we go. And I'll see you next time.

0: From Feature Story News in Washington, I'm Jagruti Dave. The war between the United States and Iran is widening, with Houthi rebels imposing a maritime embargo on Saudi Arabia and Iran launching attacks on infrastructure in Kuwait, even as a vessel burns in the Strait of Hormuz. The United States is sending additional warplanes to the region, but U.S. President Donald Trump faces midterm elections in November, with members of his own Republican Party under growing pressure to justify the conflict to voters. From Washington, Kate Fisher reports.
1: We know that the U.S. is sending more warplanes to the region, which does suggest they're preparing to ramp up their military aggression even further, but nonetheless, there is still a door open for diplomacy, and I think both sides probably do want to find an off-ramp to this. Certainly Donald Trump is aware of the midterm elections here in November, when many of his Republican lawmakers are going to have to defend this war to their constituents.
0: Andy Burnham is Britain's new Prime Minister after his official appointment by King Charles III. Burnham is the seventh person to hold the office in just over a decade. In his first speech outside No. 10 Downing Street, the new Prime Minister pledged £340 million in new funding to tackle homelessness and promised what he called a circuit breaker for Britain. Ollie Barrett has more from London.
2: We've seen seven UK prime ministers now in a little over a decade here in the UK, because they've all, when they've got through that famous black door, found it very difficult indeed to deliver the change that they felt was necessary and that they promised the electorate. All sorts of challenges facing Andy Burnham now. He has declared that the first thing he's going to do is get his officials to end rough sleeping and tackle homelessness. He says that's the first thing he's getting down to doing.
0: The cockroach Janata Party says Indian Prime Minister Narendra Modi's government has agreed to hold talks as tens of thousands of protesters attempt to march on Parliament in New Delhi, demanding the resignation of the Education Minister over an exam scandal. The offer came even as Mr. Modi addressed the media outside Parliament, praising reforms he said had transformed the country's economy for young people. Police have denied using force against demonstrators, despite videos circulating online appearing to show officers striking protesters with batons. Neha Punia has more from New Delhi.
3: The cockroach Janata Party is saying that there has been an olive branch that's been extended by Prime Minister Narendra Modi's government. This happened around the same time that Mr. Modi was standing outside Parliament, addressing the media, addressing the nation, talking about reforms that have been youth-focused in the country, that have transformed the country's economy for the country's young people.
0: From bureaus worldwide, this is FSN.

That single just made the top 30 here in the UK in 1969, Family, and a song called No Mules Fool. And this single by the Fortunes didn't make the charts here at all, but probably should have. It was called Silent Street.

0: not just singles. Here's the My Generation 60s album track.
1: We've just heard The Fortunes and Silent Street, and now we go back to 1969 and a song that appeared on the album Free by Free, released in that year. It was also the B-side of the number one All Right Now the following year. Always reminds me of Albatross, this track. It was called Mouthful of Grass.

0: Free, A Mouthful of Grass, from the album Free. Now we're going to three songs on the American Swan record label, and we'll start with Freddie Cannon.
1: It's time for three before the Beatles, whoever they were.

0: Three songs on the American Swan record label then. Freddie Cannon was first with Muskrat Ramble. He was followed by Gabriel and the Angels. I'm not sure they had any hits. That was called Don't Wanna Twist No More. And we finished off with Danny and the Juniors and a song called Pony Express.
1: Every week since the 1990s, it's the original My Generation.

Eclection were first of those two, and a song called Nevertheless, which for some reason was tucked away on a B-side. I think it would have been a hit if it had been an A-side. And they were followed by Evie Sands and the original version of a song covered in this country by one or two artists, actually, called Billy Sunshine. Now we're heading to Eddie Hodges, who had a few hits over in America. Wasn't he the lad that was on Lost in Space? Perhaps I got that wrong. I'll see if I can look it up. This is called Shadows and Reflections.

Eddie Hodges and Shadows and Reflections. No cigar for me. He wasn't in Lost in Space. He had a lot of other TV shows like Gunsmoke, though, but not Lost in Space. The brain doesn't work quite as it used to do. Now, I can tell you that this is For Jackson and Jill.

Four Jacks and a Jill and Master Jack. Now, you can get in touch with this programme. The email address is gary@greatoldies.co.uk, and one or two people have done that. Following the passing of the last original member of Dave D and the Dozies, I mentioned it on last week's show, but we sadly lost Beaky recently, and a lot of people have said, can you play something else by them? Well, this is an album track. Don't think it was ever a single, but probably could have been a hit if it was. It was called Hard to Love You.

0: Beatles and the B-side to She Loves You, called I'll Get You. Before that, Dave D, Dozy, Beaky, Mick and Titch, and Hard to Love You.
1: Simple woman with simple tastes, and I want to be wooed.
2: Oh, you can be as wooed as you like with me.

Los Bravos, and another the hit they had, other than Black is Black, called I Don't Care. This was a hit as well, but not sounding like this, is the slip disc for this week. Who is this, and what's the song called? About 1965 it was. Here it is again. Don't bother contacting the studio, I'll play it for you in about 5 minutes' time.

0: originally from an opera that never was. That was Keith West, or at least on the record label it was Keith West, and a song called Excerpt from a Teenage Opera, as we head to the two vintage tunes for this week, and they're pretty lively.
1: Here are this week's vintage tunes. God Save the King. King. King. King. King. King.

0: to do when the lights go.
1: We heard Piano Slim and Lot of Shaking, Lot of Jiving, followed by Jerry Byrne and a song called Lights Out. The two vintage tunes this week. Now, the Nashville Teens probably only remembered for Tobacco Road, but this was a sizable hit for them as well.

0: We heard the Nashville Teens and Google Eye, followed by Major Lance and You Don't Want Me No More from the Northern Soul Clubs. Thanks very much for keeping me company. Hope you can join me same time next week, and give yourself 10 out of 10 if you knew that the slip disc was Lou Christie and Lightning Strikes.
1: That's the slipped disc. Put a half crown on it on the dance set, and it sounds like this.

0: From Feature Story News in Washington, I'm Jagruti Dave. The war between the United States and Iran is widening, with Houthi rebels imposing a maritime embargo on Saudi Arabia and Iran launching attacks on infrastructure in Kuwait, even as a vessel burns in the Strait of Hormuz. The United States is sending additional warplanes to the region, but U.S. President Donald Trump faces midterm elections in November, with members of his own Republican Party under growing pressure to justify the conflict to voters. From Washington, Kate Fisher reports.
1: We know that the U.S. is sending more warplanes to the region, which does suggest they're preparing to ramp up their military aggression even further, but nonetheless, there is still a door open for diplomacy, and I think both sides probably do want to find an off-ramp to this. Certainly Donald Trump is aware of the midterm elections here in November, when many of his Republican lawmakers are going to have to defend this war to their constituents.
0: Andy Burnham is Britain's new Prime Minister after his official appointment by King Charles III. Burnham is the seventh person to hold the office in just over a decade. In his first speech outside No. 10 Downing Street, the new Prime Minister pledged £340 million in new funding to tackle homelessness and promised what he called a circuit breaker for Britain. Ollie Barrett has more from London.
2: We've seen seven UK prime ministers now in a little over a decade here in the UK, because they've all, when they've got through that famous black door, found it very difficult indeed to deliver the change that they felt was necessary and that they promised the electorate. All sorts of challenges facing Andy Burnham now. He has declared that the first thing he's going to do is get his officials to end rough sleeping and tackle homelessness. He says that's the first thing he's getting down to doing.
0: The cockroach Janata Party says Indian Prime Minister Narendra Modi's government has agreed to hold talks as tens of thousands of protesters attempt to march on Parliament in New Delhi, demanding the resignation of the Education Minister over an exam scandal. The offer came even as Mr. Modi addressed the media outside Parliament, praising reforms he said had transformed the country's economy for young people. Police have denied using force against demonstrators, despite videos circulating online appearing to show officers striking protesters with batons. Neha Punia has more from New Delhi.
3: The cockroach Janata Party is saying that there has been an olive branch that's been extended by Prime Minister Narendra Modi's government. This happened around the same time that Mr. Modi was standing outside Parliament, addressing the media, addressing the nation, talking about reforms that have been youth-focused in the country, that have transformed the country's economy for the country's young people.
0: From bureaus worldwide, this is FSN.

0: Not again. 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

you got blood on your face, a big disgrace, waving your banner all over the place. We're

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0: From Feature Story News in Washington, I'm Jagruti Dave. The war between the United States and Iran is widening, with Houthi rebels imposing a maritime embargo on Saudi Arabia and Iran launching attacks on infrastructure in Kuwait, even as a vessel burns in the Strait of Hormuz. The United States is sending additional warplanes to the region, but U.S. President Donald Trump faces midterm elections in November, with members of his own Republican Party under growing pressure to justify the conflict to voters. From Washington, Kate Fisher reports.
1: We know that the U.S. is sending more warplanes to the region, which does suggest they're preparing to ramp up their military aggression even further, but nonetheless, there is still a door open for diplomacy, and I think both sides probably do want to find an off-ramp to this. Certainly Donald Trump is aware of the midterm elections here in November, when many of his Republican lawmakers are going to have to defend this war to their constituents.
0: Andy Burnham is Britain's new Prime Minister after his official appointment by King Charles III. Burnham is the seventh person to hold the office in just over a decade. In his first speech outside No. 10 Downing Street, the new Prime Minister pledged £340 million in new funding to tackle homelessness and promised what he called a circuit breaker for Britain. Ollie Barrett has more from London.
2: We've seen seven UK prime ministers now in a little over a decade here in the UK, because they've all, when they've got through that famous black door, found it very difficult indeed to deliver the change that they felt was necessary and that they promised the electorate. All sorts of challenges facing Andy Burnham now. He has declared that the first thing he's going to do is get his officials to end rough sleeping and tackle homelessness. He says that's the first thing he's getting down to doing.
0: The cockroach Janata Party says Indian Prime Minister Narendra Modi's government has agreed to hold talks as tens of thousands of protesters attempt to march on Parliament in New Delhi, demanding the resignation of the Education Minister over an exam scandal. The offer came even as Mr. Modi addressed the media outside Parliament, praising reforms he said had transformed the country's economy for young people. Police have denied using force against demonstrators, despite videos circulating online appearing to show officers striking protesters with batons. Neha Punia has more from New Delhi.
3: The cockroach Janata Party is saying that there has been an olive branch that's been extended by Prime Minister Narendra Modi's government. This happened around the same time that Mr. Modi was standing outside Parliament, addressing the media, addressing the nation, talking about reforms that have been youth-focused in the country, that have transformed the country's economy for the country's young people.
0: From bureaus worldwide, this is FSN.

Lively, lively, the night is going fast. 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Lively, lively, don't leave that bloke untied, 'cause if you did, it's a penny to a quid to be both in down beside. Now we've rehearsed for days and days, a smash and grab to do. You throw the brick, one bloke said, and I'll leave the grab to you. The brick went through the window, now grab, they cried, and quick. 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Oh, lively, lively. Here, I sung this song once at a policeman's dance, but I was only singing for coppers.

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1: Oh, a plumber's van. 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Oh, missed it.
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Take 40 of the most popular records in Britain today, add a dash of the promising newcomers, a sprinkling of golden oldies, mix it up with a top personality DJ, shove it through a 75,000-watt transmitter, and you've got...

0: From Feature Story News in New Delhi, I'm Neha Punia. A day after police teams in India pushed back tens of thousands of protesters using force, there's significant anger on the ground. Police teams were seen firing tear gas shells and using sticks to push back protesters that were heading towards Parliament and heading back towards the main protest site in New Delhi. Abhijit Dipke, the founder of the Cockroach Janata Party, has apologized to supporters for the police action, saying, "We should have done better to protect you." The movement says it will continue to demonstrate. Ishan Garg has more.
1: Youth protesters in India who have been calling for removal of India's Education Minister Dharmendra Pradhan say that their demonstration and their protest is still not over. That's despite security officials dispersing large parts of the crowd who took to the streets of New Delhi on Monday, removing many protesters and also dismantling large parts of the stage where the protest was being held for the past 3 weeks. They say that their first priority right now is to tend to many of the young protesters and students who they say were injured by police heavy-handedness. Visuals circulating on social media showed security officials caning many protesters and also using tear gas shells to disperse the crowds. The police in New Delhi say that they have given their officials strict instructions to peacefully deal with the protesters and that they have not used force.
0: The US has launched fresh strikes on Iran as the attacks have entered their 11th day. The United States Central Command says American forces were aiming to degrade capabilities Tehran has used to threaten shipping in the Strait of Hormuz. Jagruthi Dave has more of the renewed hostilities.
2: At least with Iranian officials going to Pakistan for talks, there is still some hope that diplomacy can be reactioned. But we know that the June deal has fallen through. We know that both sides have escalated, widening their targets, targeting civilian infrastructure. We've seen the price of Brent crude shooting up, and we've seen US gas prices on average $4 a gallon, which is clearly going to be sending alarm bells across the country, at least amongst the Republican Party, who are going to have to justify the continued war on Iran with the voters as they head to the campaigning for November's midterm elections.
0: New British Prime Minister Andy Burnham has named former Defence Secretary John Healey as his surprise Chancellor of the Exchequer. Burnham was officially appointed by King Charles on Monday, succeeding Sir Keir Starmer. Simon Marks is more.
3: So Mr. Burnham arrives in power, Mr. Affability, but he doesn't have a mandate. And the question here tonight is, how soon might he call an election? He would be, I think, ill-advised to do it right now, because if an election were held right now, scores of those Labour members of Parliament that are relying on him would lose their seats. Two candidates from the hard right Reform UK party.
0: From bureaus worldwide, this is FSN.

Yeah.

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1: Oh, a plumber's van. Ah, just what I need. What's the number? 01273 84. Oh, missed it.
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2: From Feature Story News in New Delhi, I'm Neha Punia. A day after police teams in India pushed back tens of thousands of protesters using force, there's significant anger on the ground. Police teams were seen firing tear gas shells and using sticks to push back protesters that were heading towards Parliament and heading back towards the main protest site in New Delhi. Abhijit Dipke, the founder of the Cockroach Janata Party, has apologized to supporters for the police action, saying, "We should have done better to protect you." The movement says it will continue to demonstrate. Ishan Garg has more.
3: Youth protesters in India who have been calling for removal of India's Education Minister Dharmendra Pradhan say that their demonstration and their protest is still not over. That's despite security officials dispersing large parts of the crowd who took to the streets of New Delhi on Monday, removing many protesters and also dismantling large parts of the stage where the protest was being held for the past 3 weeks. They say that their first priority right now is to tend to many of the young protesters and students who they say were injured by police heavy-handedness. Visuals circulating on social media showed security officials caning many protesters and also using tear gas shells to disperse the crowds. The police in New Delhi say that they have given their officials strict instructions to peacefully deal with the protesters and that they have not used force.
2: The US has launched fresh strikes on Iran as the attacks have entered their 11th day. The United States Central Command says American forces were aiming to degrade capabilities Tehran has used to threaten shipping in the Strait of Hormuz. Jagruthi Dave has more of the renewed hostilities.
4: At least with Iranian officials going to Pakistan for talks, there is still some hope that diplomacy can be reactioned. But we know that the June deal has fallen through. We know that both sides have escalated, widening their targets, targeting civilian infrastructure. We've seen the price of Brent crude shooting up, and we've seen US gas prices on average $4 a gallon, which is clearly going to be sending alarm bells across the country, at least amongst the Republican Party, who are going to have to justify the continued war on Iran with the voters as they head to the campaigning for November's midterm elections.
2: New British Prime Minister Andy Burnham has named former Defence Secretary John Healey as his surprise Chancellor of the Exchequer. Burnham was officially appointed by King Charles on Monday, succeeding Sir Keir Starmer. Simon Marks is more.
5: So Mr. Burnham arrives in power, Mr. Affability, but he doesn't have a mandate. And the question here tonight is, how soon might he call an election? He would be, I think, ill-advised to do it right now, because if an election were held right now, scores of those Labour members of Parliament that are relying on him would lose their seats. Two candidates from the hard right Reform UK party.
2: From Bureaus Worldwide, this is FSN.

That's the Tittles with Eleanor. Good morning, welcome along to Tuesday here on Big L International, 21st of July. We're powering through this month already, aren't we? We've got David Bowie on the way with Sorrow here on Big L.

That's David Bowie with Sorrow. Less than 2 weeks now until we go on holiday. Away for 3 weeks. Can't wait. Can't wait. Kids off school now. Beach club all week this week. My daughter loves beach club. It's one thing they do every year on Mersey Island. The first week of the holidays, it's beach club in the mornings till midday. They do lots of fun things.

0: Oh, there's an electrician. Just what I want. What's the number? 01227 39. Ah! Missed it.
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It's such a cruel world to be alone in. I always needed you to look

That's Heatwave with mind-blowing decisions. Will we get another heatwave? Temperatures are actually, well, they say normal for this time of year now. You know, chillyish. Even though it was 22 degrees yesterday, it was warm in the sunshine, but that wind is still coming down from the north, and it's making it feel a little bit cooler than it has been of late. I do like the warmer temperatures, though, I've got to be honest. Still like it when it's warm, you know, even when it's hot. I love it when it's hot as well. It's Diane Renee now. This is Navy Blue.

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Sonny and Cher from the Big Old Fab 500, But You're Mine. 7.5 minutes now before 8 o'clock here on Big Old International. We got the emotions.

That's Emotions, Best of My Love. That's it from me. Back in the morning at 7, middle of the week, Wednesday. I'll catch you tomorrow. Have a great day, whatever you're up to.

0: Big L. Some hope that diplomacy can be reactioned, but we know that the June deal has fallen through. We know that both sides have escalated, widening their targets, targeting civilian infrastructure. We've seen the price of Brent crude shooting up, and we've seen US gas prices on average $4 a gallon, which is clearly going to be sending alarm bells across the country, at least amongst the Republican Party, who are going to have to justify the continued war on Iran with the voters as they head to the campaigning for November's midterm elections.
1: New British Prime Minister Andy Burnham has named former Defence Secretary John Healey as his surprise Chancellor of the Exchequer. Burnham was officially appointed by King Charles on Monday, succeeding Sir Keir Starmer. Simon Marks is more.
2: So Mr. Burnham arrives in power, Mr. Affability, but he doesn't have a mandate. And the question here tonight is, how soon might he call an election? He would be, I think, ill-advised to do it right now, because if an election were held right now, scores of those Labour members of Parliament that are relying on him would lose their seats. Two candidates from the hard right Reform UK party.
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0: Oh, there's an electrician. Just what I want. What's the number? 01227 39. Ah! Missed it.
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0: From Feature Story News in New Delhi, I'm Neha Punia. A day after police teams in India pushed back tens of thousands of protesters using force, there's significant anger on the ground. Police teams were seen firing tear gas shells and using sticks to push back protesters that were heading towards Parliament and heading back towards the main protest site in New Delhi. Abhijit Dipke, the founder of the Cockroach Janata Party, has apologized to supporters for the police action, saying, "We should have done better to protect you." The movement says it will continue to demonstrate. Ishan Garg has more.
1: Youth protesters in India who have been calling for removal of India's Education Minister Dharmendra Pradhan say that their demonstration and their protest is still not over. That's despite security officials dispersing large parts of the crowd who took to the streets of New Delhi on Monday, removing many protesters and also dismantling large parts of the stage where the protest was being held for the past 3 weeks. They say that their first priority right now is to tend to many of the young protesters and students who they say were injured by police heavy-handedness. Visuals circulating on social media showed security officials caning many protesters and also using tear gas shells to disperse the crowds. The police in New Delhi say that they have given their officials strict instructions to peacefully deal with the protesters and that they have not used force.
0: The US has launched fresh strikes on Iran as the attacks have entered their 11th day. The United States Central Command says American forces were aiming to degrade capabilities Tehran has used to threaten shipping in the Strait of Hormuz. Jagruthi Dave has more of the renewed hostilities.
2: At least with Iranian officials going to Pakistan for talks, there is still some hope that diplomacy can be reactioned. But we know that the June deal has fallen through. We know that both sides have escalated, widening their targets, targeting civilian infrastructure. We've seen the price of Brent crude shooting up, and we've seen US gas prices on average $4 a gallon, which is clearly going to be sending alarm bells across the country, at least amongst the Republican Party, who are going to have to justify the continued war on Iran with the voters as they head to the campaigning for November's midterm elections.
0: New British Prime Minister Andy Burnham has named former Defence Secretary John Healey as his surprise Chancellor of the Exchequer. Burnham was officially appointed by King Charles on Monday, succeeding Sir Keir Starmer. Simon Marks is more.
3: So Mr. Burnham arrives in power, Mr. Affability, but he doesn't have a mandate. And the question here tonight is, how soon might he call an election? He would be, I think, ill-advised to do it right now, because if an election were held right now, scores of those Labour members of Parliament that are relying on him would lose their seats. Two candidates from the hard right Reform UK party.
0: From Bureaus Worldwide, this is FSN.

0: again. 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
1: 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That's my electrician's number. And he's great.
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0: From Feature Story News in New Delhi, I'm Neha Punia. A day after police teams in India pushed back tens of thousands of protesters using force, there's significant anger on the ground. Police teams were seen firing tear gas shells and using sticks to push back protesters that were heading towards Parliament and heading back towards the main protest site in New Delhi. Abhijit Dipke, the founder of the Cockroach Janata Party, has apologized to supporters for the police action, saying, "We should have done better to protect you." The movement says it will continue to demonstrate. Ishan Garg has more.
1: Youth protesters in India who have been calling for removal of India's Education Minister Dharmendra Pradhan say that their demonstration and their protest is still not over. That's despite security officials dispersing large parts of the crowd who took to the streets of New Delhi on Monday, removing many protesters and also dismantling large parts of the stage where the protest was being held for the past 3 weeks. They say that their first priority right now is to tend to many of the young protesters and students who they say were injured by police heavy-handedness. Visuals circulating on social media showed security officials caning many protesters and also using tear gas shells to disperse the crowds. The police in New Delhi say that they have given their officials strict instructions to peacefully deal with the protesters and that they have not used force.
0: The US has launched fresh strikes on Iran as the attacks have entered their 11th day. The United States Central Command says American forces were aiming to degrade capabilities Tehran has used to threaten shipping in the Strait of Hormuz. Jagruthi Dave has more of the renewed hostilities.
2: At least with Iranian officials going to Pakistan for talks, there is still some hope that diplomacy can be reactioned. But we know that the June deal has fallen through. We know that both sides have escalated, widening their targets, targeting civilian infrastructure. We've seen the price of Brent crude shooting up, and we've seen US gas prices on average $4 a gallon, which is clearly going to be sending alarm bells across the country, at least amongst the Republican Party, who are going to have to justify the continued war on Iran with the voters as they head to the campaigning for November's midterm elections.
0: New British Prime Minister Andy Burnham has named former Defence Secretary John Healey as his surprise Chancellor of the Exchequer. Burnham was officially appointed by King Charles on Monday, succeeding Sir Keir Starmer. Simon Marks is more.
3: So Mr. Burnham arrives in power, Mr. Affability, but he doesn't have a mandate. And the question here tonight is, how soon might he call an election? He would be, I think, ill-advised to do it right now, because if an election were held right now, scores of those Labour members of Parliament that are relying on him would lose their seats. Two candidates from the hard right Reform UK party.
0: From Bureaus Worldwide, this is FSN.

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1: Oh, a plumber's van. Ah, just what I need. What's the number? 01273 84. Missed it.
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1: From Feature Story News in Paris, I'm Ross Cullen. The United States has launched strikes on Iran for a 10th consecutive night as the two sides continue to contest control of the Strait of Hormuz. Iran's Revolutionary Guard said it struck back against what it describes as Amazon's central data infrastructure in Bahrain with cruise missiles in retaliation for American attacks on the Darkovane nuclear power plant in southwestern Iran. Pakistan is hosting Iran's interior minister for talks aimed at salvaging a collapsed memorandum of understanding between Washington and Tehran. Iran's foreign ministry says diplomatic exchanges with the US through mediators are continuing despite the escalation. Hira Mustafa has more.
2: Officials say the visit goes beyond bilateral ties, with discussions expected to focus on keeping diplomatic channels open and preventing further military escalation between the US and Iran. Iskander Momani has already met Pakistan's interior minister Mohsen Naqvi, who expressed hope that the talks with the Iranian delegation would yield good news, signaling continued efforts to resolve the crisis through dialogue. Later, he is also scheduled to meet with the Pakistan's Prime Minister Shehbaz Sharif and the Chief of Defence Forces Asim Munir.
1: New UK Prime Minister Andy Burnham says he will remove sales tax from domestic electricity bills this winter in his first major policy announcement in the role since replacing Keir Starmer on Monday. The government says the move will be funded by scrapping a digital ID programme. It will apply to households in England, Scotland and Wales from October. Head of financial analysis at AJ Bell, Danny Hewson, says the savings will be modest.
3: About 42 quid a year, or around £3.50 a month, for that average dual fuel price cap amount used. So not big changes. So when he came in and said, you know, we're going to make big changes to how people feel, is this all or is there more to come? There's been a lot of talk about maybe looking at those frozen tax thresholds. That would certainly make a big difference to a lot of people who've been pushed into paying tax for the first time.
1: India's youth-led so-called cockroach movement said on Tuesday it would continue its anti-government protests but will not march again. It comes after a rally on Monday turned violent as scores of supporters were injured in clashes with police who tried to stop their march on Parliament. Ishan Garg reports from New Delhi.
4: Youth protesters in India who have been calling for removal of India's Education Minister Dharmendra Pradhan say that their demonstration and their protest is still not over. That's despite security officials dispersing large parts of the crowd who took to the streets of New Delhi on Monday, removing many protesters and also dismantling large parts of the stage where the protest was being held for the past 3 weeks. They say that their first priority right now is to tend to many of the young protesters and students who they say were injured by police heavy-handedness.
1: That's the latest Feature Story News. This is Ross Cullen reporting from Paris.

0: Oh, there's an electrician. Just what I want. What's their number? 01227 39. Ah! Missed it.
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0: Amazon's central data infrastructure in Bahrain with cruise missiles in retaliation for American attacks on the Dhirkhawan nuclear power plant in southwestern Iran. Pakistan is hosting Iran's interior minister for talks aimed at salvaging a collapsed memorandum of understanding between Washington and Tehran. Iran's foreign ministry says diplomatic exchanges with the US through mediators are continuing despite the escalation. Hira Mustafa has more.
1: Officials say the visit goes beyond bilateral ties, with discussions expected to focus on keeping diplomatic channels open and preventing further military escalation between the US and Iran. Iskander Momani has already met Pakistan's interior minister Mohsin Naqvi, who expressed hope that the talks with the Iranian delegation would yield good news, signaling continued efforts to resolve the crisis through dialogue. Later, he is also scheduled to meet with the Pakistan's Prime Minister Shehbaz Sharif and the Chief of Defence Forces Asim Munir.
0: New UK Prime Minister Andy Burnham says he will remove sales tax from domestic electricity bills this winter in his first major policy announcement in the role since replacing Keir Starmer on Monday. The government says the move will be funded by scrapping a digital ID programme. It will apply to households in England, Scotland and Wales from October. Head of financial analysis at AJ Bell, Danny Hewson, says the savings will be modest.
2: About 42 quid a year, or around £3.50 a month, for that average dual fuel price cap amount used. So not big changes. So when he came in and said, you know, we're going to make big changes to how people feel, is this all or is there more to come? There's been a lot of talk about maybe looking at those frozen tax thresholds. That would certainly make a big difference to a lot of people who've been pushed into paying tax for the first time.
0: India's youth-led so-called cockroach movement said on Tuesday it would continue its anti-government protests but will not march again. It comes after a rally on Monday turned violent as scores of supporters were injured in clashes with police who tried to stop their march on Parliament. Ishan Garg reports from New Delhi.
3: Youth protesters in India who have been calling for removal of India's Education Minister Dharmendra Pradhan say that their demonstration and their protest is still not over. That's despite security officials dispersing large parts of the crowd who took to the streets of New Delhi on Monday, removing many protesters and also dismantling large parts of the stage where the protest was being held for the past 3 weeks. They say that their first priority right now is to tend to many of the young protesters and students who they say were injured by police heavy-handedness.
0: That's the latest feature story news. This is Ross Cullen reporting from Paris.

everybody, it's Danny Van Dam. Join me for the Lunchtime Shuffle from Monday to Friday between 12 and 2. That's between 1 and 3 Central European Time on Big L International. A couple of hours of great music, and also we play our 3-in-1 competition. That's every weekday on wonderful Big L. Don't miss it.

Hey, good afternoon. The mamas and the papas. I look through my window. Yes, it's time for the lunchtime shuffle show on Begel International Live and live with my studios in Antwerp, streaming by Central Hub in Frinton on Sea. Rather nice day over here, sun is shining at the moment. Temperatures 21 centigrade. 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If you do so, email to studio@begelradio.co.uk, or you can call me on 012-558-8113. And two in a row a bit later on in the show by Jethro Tull or Two by Heart. Your choice for today. Davey, Dozy, Big and Mick and Titch. Save me. Welcome to the show.

0: Dave D. Dozy, Big and Mickey, Ditch and Save Me from 1966. 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Lyric line competition for today. If it's love that you want, baby, you've got it. What's the song who sings it? 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If it's love that you want, baby, you've got it. What's the song and who sings it?
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0: And Starship, it's not over till it's over.

Equal said softly, softly, and before they had Starship, and it's not over till it's over. Big Al International, the heart of soul of rock and roll. You're listening to the Lunchtime Shuffle Show. Here's David Bowie and Starman.

0: birthday is on the 21st of July. Cat Stevens. Barry Whitrum from Hermes Hermits. Larry Talbot from Radio. And Harry Priestman from The Christians. Cat Stevens on the way. And some romances came into the competition we are playing, the Nickeline competition. If it's love that you want, baby, you've got it. We are looking for a 60s song by a British band. It's not Roy Orbison and not The Searchers we are looking for. You think you know the answer, email to studio@bigalradio.co.uk, or you can call me on 012-558-08-113. And two in a row a bit later on in the show by Jethro Tull or Two by Heart, your choice for today.
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of the Week show. 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We'll get together, we'll do some crazy competitions, we'll tell you some mad things that have been going on in the world, and we'll play some great music from the last 50 years. 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

myself, it's a little milk today, number one in 1966. I might have some troubles receiving emails or telephone calls today, but we are working on it. Just keep on trying. Instrumental track on the way. The Knights and Brandenburger, third movement.

Galgo's classic, The Nice. Their version of Brendan Burger. You're listening to Wonderful Big Al International. We are broadcasting worldwide 24 hours a day, 7 days a week, live and lively. Always play the very best music of the 50s, 60s, 70s and 80s. It's not only the big hits, also Audemars and also album tracks. It's all here for you. To the 80s with the next song. We've got Christians and Ideal World.

Christians in ideal world. Good afternoon to Charmaine in South Africa. To Julie in Colchester. Your song's on the way, Julie, a bit later on in the show. And also good afternoon to Patricia Lukic in Munich in Germany. I've got you Gary Wright in Waterside, and also a French song by Jeanne Mas, Johnny Johnny. Everything's possible here on Wonderful Big Al International. Here's Gary Wright.

from his second solo album, Gary Wright, 1976, and What a Sign. One on Big L International, 22 in Central Europe. Good afternoon, how are you doing? Just having myself a nice cup of tea. And some strawberry cake. How about that? It's Jean Mas et Johnny Johnny. Bonjour à tous en France. Comment ça va?

0: Chamas, Choni Choni, on the way, John Lennon for Chili and Mind Games after this.
1: Oh, there's an electrician, just what I want. What's the number? 01227 39. Missed it.
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John Lennon and My Game, so they go international. Hello, Hank in Rotterdam. Hank says, can you play She Was Naked by Super Sister? Yes, no problem.

the sister. And she was naked. Taking us to the top of the hour, another Dutch band, Machine and Lonesome Tree.

Machine and Lonesome Tree. Good afternoon, this is wonderful Big L International, and the time is 1 o'clock, 2 o'clock in Central Europe.

Stone saying, give me shelter. And you're listening to the Lunchtime Shuffle Show on Big L International. 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Still playing our lyrical line competition. You're looking for a 60s song by a British band. If it's love that you want, baby, you've got it. What's a song who sings it? That's what I want to know from you this afternoon. So, if it's love that you want, baby, you've got it. And it's two in a row, a bit later on in the show by Jethro Tull, or two by heart, your choice. Queen on the way. My best friend. You are.

0: Sergeant album released in 1972 by the Moody Blues, You and Me. And before that, Queen and You're My Best Friend. Lars has to take part of the competition, lyric line competition. If it's love that you want, baby, you've got it. What's this song who sings it? It's a 60s song by a British band we are looking for. It's not Roy Orbison, not The Fortunes, and not The Searchers. 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Renee Sars next in the Northern Lights.
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beautiful voice she has. Talking about Annie Hetzler from Renee's songs. Northern Lights. We are closing down the Lyric Line competition. If it's love that you want, baby, you've got it. We'll be looking for the trucks in any way that you want me. Correct answers from John. In Antwerp, from Julian Colchester, from Leo in Ostend, from Katharina in Menen and Sylvia in Amsterdam, Henk in Rotterdam, and Patricia Lukic in Munich in Germany. Let's listen to the song.

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0: was here. 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We did play you Cliff Richard and the Shadows and Do You Wanna Dance, Petula Clark and Chariot, and just now Ray Charles and I Can't Stop Loving You. 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

Beatles from the White Album and Homie Pie. You are making me crazy. Right, some wrong answers came into the competition we are playing. The year competition the year we're looking for is not 1960 and not 1961. Cliff Richard and the Shadows, Do You Wanna Dance? Petula Clark, Chariot, we did play you. And also Ray Charles and I Can't Stop Loving You. What's the year we are looking for? 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The time is 20 minutes to 2 on Bigel International and 20 to 3 in Central Europe. Two in a row, one by heart against Jethro Tull. John and Linda in Antwerp, Nico also in Antwerp and Leo in Austin voted for Jethro Tull, while Sylvia in Amsterdam, Eddie in Astoldenberg, good afternoon to you, Hank in Rotterdam, Julie in Colchester and Katerina in Maine, and they wanted two by heart.

up, crazy on you, and all I wanna do is make love to you. Last chance to take part of the competition, the year competition. We were looking for not 1960 and not 1961. Cliff Richard in the Shadows, Do You Wanna Dance? The Chula Clark, Shario. And Ray Charles and I Can't Stop Loving You. What's the year we are looking for? Studio abigailradio.co.uk or call me on 01255-808-113. This day in history, what happened on the 21st of July? And number one for Georgie Fame in 1966 with Get Away. 1969, Neil Armstrong and Edwin Buzz Aldrin become the first men to walk on the moon during the Apollo 11 mission. At 2 hours, 56 minutes and 56 seconds in the morning, General Greenwich Mean Time, 500 million people around the world watch history unfold. 1958, American radio station DAMT refuses to play rock and roll music to protect the youngsters. 1830, Belgium became independent from Holland. 1963, in front of the Queen's Theatre in Blackpool, 5,000 fans of the Beatles did appear. Not all of them were able to get in, so the Beatles decided to perform on the roof. In 1983, free concert of Diana Ross in New York at Central Park. Because of the rain, Diana had to finish her performance after only three songs.

Chelsea fame and Get Away on BL International. Here's the Golden Earring in a song called All Day Watcher from the album Together from 1972.

time to go for me. Hope you did enjoy the music the past 2 hours here on the Big L. I'll be back tomorrow here between 12 and 2 for another lunchtime shuffle show between 12 and 2, as I said, between 1 and 3 Central European time. The competition, year competition. The year we're looking for was 1962. Correct answers: John and Tom and Linda and Nico in Antwerp, Sylvia in Amsterdam and Harry in London and Leo in Ostend, Katerina in Mainland, Patricia Lukic in Munich, Howard in Loughton, Nick Smith and Martin Root in Holland and Julie in Colchester. Thanks for the emails, for taking part in the competitions and for listening to the show. Enjoy the rest of your day. Keep it Big L. Love and peace to all of you. I'll see you tomorrow. Cookies next. Final one for today, Eddie Cochran. And 20 Flight Rock.

0: From Feature Story News in Paris, I'm Ross Cullen. The United States has launched strikes on Iran for a 10th consecutive night as the two sides continue to contest control of the Strait of Hormuz. Iran's Revolutionary Guard said it struck back against what it describes as Amazon's central data infrastructure in Bahrain with cruise missiles in retaliation for American attacks on the Dhirkhovane nuclear power plant in southwestern Iran. Pakistan is hosting Iran's interior minister for talks aimed at salvaging a collapsed memorandum of understanding between Washington and Tehran. Iran's foreign ministry says diplomatic exchanges with the US through mediators are continuing despite the escalation. Hira Mustafa has more.
1: Officials say the visit goes beyond bilateral ties, with discussions expected to focus on keeping diplomatic channels open and preventing further military escalation between the US and Iran. Iskander Momeni has already met Pakistan's interior minister Mohsin Naqvi, who expressed hope that the talks with the Iranian delegation would yield good news, signaling continued efforts to resolve the crisis through dialogue. Later, he is also scheduled to meet with the Pakistan's Prime Minister Shehbaz Sharif and the Chief of Defence Forces Asim Munir.
0: New UK Prime Minister Andy Burnham says he will remove sales tax from domestic electricity bills this winter in his first major policy announcement in the role since replacing Keir Starmer on Monday. The government says the move will be funded by scrapping a digital ID programme. It will apply to households in England, Scotland and Wales from October. Head of financial analysis at AJ Bell, Danny Hewson, says the savings will be modest.
2: About 42 quid a year, or around £3.50 a month, for that average dual fuel price cap amount used. So not big changes. So when he came in and said, you know, we're going to make big changes to how people feel, is this all or is there more to come? There's been a lot of talk about maybe looking at those frozen tax thresholds. That would certainly make a big difference to a lot of people who've been pushed into paying tax for the first time.
0: India's youth-led so-called cockroach movement said on Tuesday it would continue its anti-government protests but will not march again. It comes after a rally on Monday turned violent as scores of supporters were injured in clashes with police who tried to stop their march on Parliament. Ishan Garg reports from New Delhi.
3: Youth protesters in India who have been calling for removal of India's Education Minister Dharmendra Pradhan say that their demonstration and their protest is still not over. That's despite security officials dispersing large parts of the crowd who took to the streets of New Delhi on Monday, removing many protesters and also dismantling large parts of the stage where the protest was being held for the past 3 weeks. They say that their first priority right now is to tend to many of the young protesters and students who they say were injured by police heavy-handedness.
0: That's the latest Feature Story News. This is Ross Cullen reporting from Paris.

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1: Good afternoon.
2: Yes, a very good afternoon to you and a very warm welcome along to another Topical Tuesday with me, Cookie. Modes of transport is your subject this afternoon for the next couple of hours. And a thanks to Danae Van Dam for the last couple of hours. We'll be back same time tomorrow.

time for our Fat 500 to get us underway this afternoon with our Topical Tuesday. Actually, that one was suggested by the Welsh Shepherd as well. Starting out the show with the Walker Brothers, My Ship Is Coming In, and the Johnny Man Singers, Up, Up and Away. So a very good afternoon to you. It is Cookie, live and lively with our Topical Tuesday, taking you through to 4 p.m. UK time right here on the Big L. Modes of transport is our topic this afternoon. I think it was David and Trina in Brackley that came up with this afternoon's topic. I really should make a careful note of these things, shouldn't I? So, if you've got a topical track or two to suggest, then do get in touch. Lots of good suggestions already on the stack, but feel free to add to them and we'll get through as many as we can in the next couple of hours. Cookie@biglradio.co.uk or studio@biglradio.co.uk on the phones, and leave a message on 01255 808 113. That's the UK number, 01255 808 113. Text us via the Big L smartphone app, tweet us at Big L Radio, get through via the website, get through via our Facebook group this afternoon. And as usual on a Tuesday afternoon, we'll also be doing a fair old bit of brain mashing with Trigger's Tricky Topical Teaser. 10 clues throughout the course of the show leading you towards that final track in the show. Get the first of those clues on the way very soon, indeed, right after. First of all, let's see. We've got to say hello to who's checked in already this afternoon. So far, very good afternoon to the Welsh Shepherd, Howard in Loughton, Alan Padgham, Lorna in Keswick, our very own Gary Jackson. He'll be along at 6 p.m. UK time with a quick one right here on the Big L. Sergio and Boy in Zelzat, John in Larne, yes, Mr. Troubles with us. Anita in Epsom just coming through there, and Rick in Toronto. Good to have you all with us this afternoon. So, the first of the clues to Trigger's Tricky Topical Teaser coming your way right after we play this one, requested by our very own Roger Tricker. Chris Rea has a question for Shirley.

0: Well, there's something different for you. You just never know what you're going to hear on this show, do you? That one for our very own Roger Tricker, Shirley Bassey and Chris Rea. And Shirley, do you own a Ferrari? Well, now we know the answer, so there we are. But how long will it take before we know the answer to Tricker's Tricky Topical Teaser this afternoon? Let's give you clue number one. Not much to go on, says Cookie, usually after the first clue. Bit more than this time. A US top 10 in 1973, but not a UK hit until 18 years later. A US top 10 in 1973, but not a UK hit until 18 years later. So that's your first clue for Tricker's Tricky Topical Teaser. Is that enough to go on? Are you feeling that brave or that inspired? Oh, my goodness me. So many good suggestions coming in this afternoon. I think we're barely going to scratch the surface of these this afternoon. So good stuff indeed. But let's have a bit of fun now. Let's play this one for Lorna in Keswick.
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Big L.

0: Oh, there's an electrician. Just what I want. What's their number? 01227 39. Ah! Missed it.
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8: Hi, this is Phil Troll. 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

0: And you know what that fanfare means? It means we have our first winner. In fact, we have our first winners. First in was Lorna in Keswick, who says, gonna have a stab. Yeah, that's a pretty good stab. You're absolutely spot on there. And you just beating by just a few seconds. John in New Jersey, very good morning to you. Yes, you're absolutely right as well. So well done both. More clues on the way very soon indeed. Should we give you the next clue? Yeah, I think. Let's give you clue number three. There have been 27 hits in the United States, but only 6 in the UK. They sold more albums than singles in the UK. And Roger has 8 albums, if that helps. Oh, my goodness me. Yeah, that's going to help you, isn't it? More clues on the way very soon indeed. But right now, let's play this one for Anita in Epsom.
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0: Modes of transport is our topic this afternoon.

Lulu and the Boat That I Row, suggested by Anita in Epsom. Very good afternoon to John in Derbyshire, who's through. Now, I don't know about this one, because can you describe this as a mode of transport? He says, how about Autobahn by Kraftwerk? Well, could you describe a road as a mode of transport? Probably not really, I don't know. Have a think about that one. It's good suggestion though. Good tune. Maybe we'll play it tomorrow. But we can certainly play this one for the Welsh Shepherd right now from Uncle Tone.

Yes, Tony Blackburn, Don't Get Off That Train for the Welsh Shepherd this afternoon. Modes of transport is our topic this afternoon, and we'll give you the next clue to Trigger's tricky topical teaser very soon indeed. But right now, let's play this one suggested by Alan Padgham from the Beatles.

0: Beatles Drive My Car for Alan Padgham this afternoon. Got another Beatles track on the way for Sergio a little bit later on. And a very good morning to Jim in Ohio, who's through with some great suggestions there. So they're on the stack as well. Get through as many of these as we can in the next hour and a quarter. Oh, so much good stuff on the stack this afternoon. It's amazing. Right, let me see. Let's give you clue number four to Tricky's Tricky Topical Teaser. The original band members are all from the 70s, with two of them band members, band founders. The current band members are all from the 70s, with two of the band founders in 1970. So is the penny beginning to drop? Is the picture forming? Are the jigsaw pieces falling into place yet? If you think you know what it is, you know how to get through. Cookie at biglradio.co.uk or studio at biglradio.co.uk on the phones, and leave your answers 01255 808 113. That's 01255 808 113, or text your answer in via the Big L smartphone app. One more clue to come your way this hour, and five more clues to come your way in hour two. Back in just a few moments' time with one suggested by Rick in Toronto from Gino Vanelli. Right after these.
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Good track, suggested by Rick in Toronto. Sergio enjoyed that one as well. Gino Vannelli and Wild Horses. And I've got to mention this one because Rick came through earlier with that suggestion. And he said, on another note, for fun, we watched an episode of Postman Pat since he had a black and white cat per the theme song. We, of course, enjoyed watching it and owing to the cats. Oh, sometimes I get worried about the effects this show has on some people. I don't know. One suggested by John in Derbyshire, also Howard in Lounton, coming your way in just a few moments' time. Modes of transport is our topic this afternoon. First of all, let's give you clue number five, the final clue for this hour. Five more clues in hour two to Tricker's Tricky Topical Teaser. One band member has left three times and rejoined for his second, third and fourth period with the band and is still there. One band member has left three times and rejoined for his second, third and fourth period with the band and he is still there. So five more clues come your way in hour two, all leading you towards that final track in the show. But right now, let's get on two wheels and play this one for John in Derbyshire, also suggested by Howard.

Chris Spedding and motorbiking, suggested by John in Derbyshire and Howard in Loughton this afternoon. David and Trina just through, and so perhaps our earlier email has gone astray. Yes, it seems to have. Yeah, well done. You've got the answer to today's tricky teaser. Tricky topical teaser, spot on, well done. Yeah, easy for you to say. And they say, no, it wasn't us that suggested today's topic. Oh, well, I do apologise to whoever did suggest it. Let me know and I'll make sure I give you full credit. Might have been Jim in Ohio, I'm not sure, but there we are. So motor transport is our topic this afternoon. And here's a different mode of transport. This one suggested by Sergio in Zelzat.

Hastanede tutun.

Well, that's a different mode of transport, isn't it? The Beatles and Yellow Submarine. Right here on Big L International. That one for Sergio in Zelzat. Right, I'm just looking for one that... Yes, we can do that one. We'll just fit in before the news. This one suggested by the Welsh Shepherd.

0: Engelbert Humperdinck, lay basic, let's do bell's size, suggested by the Welsh Shepherd. Jimmy in Ohio Street said, no, it wasn't me that suggested it. Oh, I wonder who suggested it. I really should make notes of these, shouldn't I? It's shameful not being able to give due credit where it's due. Never mind, modes of transport is our topic this afternoon.
1: From Feature Story News in Brussels, I'm William Denslow. Iran's Revolutionary Guard says it struck targets in Bahrain in retaliation for American attacks. The US has hit Iran for 10 consecutive nights as President Trump vows retaliation for the deaths of US soldiers. Iran's foreign ministry says diplomatic exchanges with the US through mediators are continuing despite the escalation. From Islamabad, Hira Mustafa reports.
2: Officials say the visit goes beyond bilateral ties, with discussions expected to focus on keeping diplomatic channels open and preventing further military escalation between the US and Iran. Iskander Momani has already met Pakistan's Interior Minister Mohsen Naqvi, who expressed hope that the talks with the Iranian delegation would yield good news, signalling continued efforts to resolve the crisis through dialogue. Later, he is also scheduled to meet with Pakistan's Prime Minister Shahbaz Sharif and the Chief of Defence Forces Asim Munir.
1: The Saudi-led military coalition in Yemen says it's taken measures to protect Red Sea shipping after the Houthi movement declared an immediate naval blockade on the kingdom. Jagruti Dave, reporting from Washington, says the Houthi blockade declaration will force the White House to decide whether to seek escalation or a diplomatic resolution.
3: The president is fond of making these deadlines, saying to Iran, saying if you do not comply by this time, then we will escalate. So this new development, this new front with a potential Houthi blockade, I think it will concentrate minds in Washington as to what they do, whether which pressure outwins the other, the pressure to escalate or to de-escalate.
1: New UK Prime Minister Andy Burnham says he'll scrap VAT from domestic electricity bills this winter, in his first major policy announcement in the role. The government says the move will be funded by scrapping a digital ID programme. It'll apply to households in England, Scotland and Wales from October. Head of Financial Analysis at AJ Bell, Danny Hewson, says the savings will be modest.
4: About 42 quid a year, or around £3.50 a month, for that average dual fuel price cap amount used. So not big changes. So when he came in and said, you know, we're going to make big changes to how people feel, is this all or is there more to come? There's been a lot of talk about maybe looking at those frozen tax thresholds. That would certainly make a big difference to a lot of people who've been pushed into paying tax for the first time.
1: Indian Prime Minister Narendra Modi's government has held its first talks with leaders of the youth-led Cockroach Janta Party protest movement, but made no commitments on the demonstrators' demands. The protesters are calling for the education minister's resignation over exam paper leaks. And Washington's imposed a 50% duty on a range of Canadian goods. The Trump administration says it's retaliation for the unequal treatment of US dairy, alcohol and cars. From bureaus worldwide, this is FSN.

It certainly is. It's Cookie live and lively with our Topical Tuesday. Modes of transport is our topic this afternoon. Welcome along to hour two of the show. This one suggested by our very own Roger Tricker.

0: So it is our topical Tuesday with me, Cookie, taking you through to 4 p.m. UK time right here on the Big L. Modes of transport is our topic this afternoon. So we started out hour two with one suggested by our very own Roger Tricker from the Steve Miller Band, Jet Airliner. And a very good afternoon to Julie in Colchester, who's been through and said, please could you play Mud and Rocket? So we have indeed. Well done. And a very good afternoon to Chris in Holyhead, who's through with a suggestion that is coming your way in just a few seconds' time. Also suggested by Howard, but then what hasn't he suggested? So, five clues down, five clues still to come for our Trickers Tricky topical teaser this afternoon. Leading you towards that final track in the show. And of course, if you'd like to suggest any topical tracks, we've got loads and loads on the stack, but we'll try and get through as many as we can in the remainder of the show. You can always get through, as always, cookie at biglradio.co.uk or studio at biglradio.co.uk on the phones, and leave your message 01255 808113. 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Or text via the Big L smartphone app. Tweet us at Big L Radio. Get through via the website. Get through via our Facebook group this afternoon. So onwards we go with this one suggested by Chris and also Howard. Not Chris and Howard. Chris and the Welsh Shepherd.
1: Happiness is a thing called Big L.

Good stuff, suggested by Chris, and also the Welsh Shepherd, the Mixtures and the Bushbike song. Modes of transport is our topic this afternoon. You got to be quick to keep up with this show, because just as I was playing that one, Howard came through and he said, regarding Mud and Rocket, he just come through and suggesting it. Because he says, on this day in 1969, Neil Armstrong and Buzz Aldrin walked on the moon. So, I'd forgotten about the actual date, but absolutely. Good stuff indeed. Let's give you clue number six to Trigger's tricky topical teaser. If I can find it, there's so much on this screen here now. Clue number six, the current band member has... this current band member has recorded and toured with both our teaser band and with Steely Dan. Roger saw both bands in one concert at the O2 Arena shortly after Walter Becker died. Well, that's good to know, isn't it? That will help you an awful lot. that Roger Tricker saw them, yes. Let's go back to the clue again. This current band member has recorded and toured with both our teaser band and with Steely Dan. More clues on the way very soon indeed. Right now, let's go with this one suggested by Jim in Ohio. So-

0: Oh, good stuff. Yeah, good suggestion there. The Hondells and Little Honda, suggested by Jim in Ohio. Right, got a corker suggested by the Welsh Shepherd coming your way in just a few moments' time. Let's give you clue number 7 right now, though, for Tricker's Tricky Topical Teaser. After Bananarama did a cover, the original teaser single was re-released in the UK and peaked at number 7 in 1991. After Bananarama did a cover, the original single was re-released in the UK and peaked at number 7 in 1991. And do you know, I didn't know Bananarama had covered that one, so that's news to me. So, yeah, good stuff indeed. The things you learn on this show. So any ideas, you know how to get through. Cookie@biglradio.co.uk or studio@biglradio.co.uk on the phones. And leave your answer 01255 808113. That's 01255 808113. Or text your answer in via the Big L smartphone app. So back with a lovely track by Susan Ray in just a few moments, suggested by the Welsh Shepherd, right after these.
1: Oh no, not again. Where's the electrician's number?
2: 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That's my electrician's number. And he's great.
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In the second hour, that was the year that was. Can you guess which year we're talking about? And, of course, we'll do Who Said That? And in the last hour, we'll just mellow it down a bit and have some random lyrics. So join me, live and interactive on Big L International this Sunday.

Sheena Easton, Morning Train, or 9 to 5 as it was called over here. That one suggested by Jim in Ohio. And before that, wonderful track, Susan Ray, LA International Airport, suggested by the Welsh Shepherd this afternoon. Time for the next clue for Trigger's Tricky Topical Teaser. Where did we get to? Clue number 8. The band name infers that they are related, but they are not. The band name infers that they are related, but they are not. Two more clues still to come your way, if you're still not sure. Right now, let's get back on two wheels. This one suggested by Howard in Loughton.

Queen, suggested by Howard, and well done to Howard, who's got title and artist to the teaser this afternoon, and well done to Chris in Holyhead, also through with the title and artist. Someone said, could it be Venus by Shocking Blue? I'm not sure how that relates to the topic of modes of transport, but it's that's not what we're looking for. Must just say a very good afternoon to Patricia in Munich, who said, can you please play the Motors and Dancing the Night Away? Yeah, okay, well that fits with the group name anyway, so we'll try and get that one in before the end of the show. And you won't be surprised to hear that Serge has suggested this one.

coach is long. Train I ride, 16 coaches long.

0: Elvis Presley and Mystery Train, suggested by Sergio. I do like that particular one, so yes. Must admit, I'm not a fan of all Elvis songs, but there are a few that really do stand out, and that one's just got a sort of rawness to it that I do like, so yeah, good stuff indeed. Anyway, clue number 9 to Tricker's Tricky Topical Teaser. If you listen to the music, it might help. If you listen to the music, it might help. One more clue still to come your way. And well done to Patricia in Munich. It's just through with the correct answer, so well done. You're doing all right. If you think you know what it is, cookie@biglradio.co.uk or studio@biglradio.co.uk on the phones, and leave your answers 01255 808 113. That's 01255 808 113, or text your answers in via the Big L smartphone app. Good afternoon to listener number 8, who's just through, suggesting Cats UK and Luton Airport. Yeah, not sure we'll get a chance to put that one in. Got so many to try and get through, but we'll scatter in a few tomorrow. But I reckon I could sort of fill up a whole week of shows with the ones that have been suggested this afternoon. What will we have next? Who knows? We'll find out in just a moment, right after these. Big
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0: That's what it's all about. Now, Lorna's through and says, you probably don't have Get On Board, the theme to the Double Deckers, my favourite children's TV programme. Apparently only ever 17 episodes. Okay, well, yeah, you're probably right there.

Yes, I probably don't have it, but then again, maybe I do. Oh, you just never know. I'll tell you what, let's give you the final clue. Got some extra bits and pieces that we might need to add to some of those clues. So clue number 10.

The song was not titled Without Love. The song was not titled Without Love. That's your final clue. Might have a couple of bits and pieces to add to some of those, but onwards we go with this one suggested by Patricia in Munich from the Motors.

Dancing the Night Away from the Motors for Patricia in Munich. Modes of Transport is our topic this afternoon. Right, going back to some of those clues. Clue number three, we said there have been 27 hits in the US, but only 8 in the UK. They sold more albums than singles. And, oh, hang on. I'm reading the wrong one. Yeah, let's... Clue number four, that was the one I wanted. The current band members are all from the 70s, with two of the band founders in 1970. Patrick Simmons and Tim Johnson for Johnston from 1970. Michael McDonald from 1975. And John McPhee from 1979. Clue number five. One band member has left three times and rejoined for his second, third and fourth period with the band. And he's still there. That would, of course, be Michael McDonald.

And clue number eight, this current member band member has... This is all a bit of a mismatch. I'll tell you why, because I'm not in front. The screen is just off to one side that this is on, and for some reason it's come through in rather pale blue writing, and it doesn't show up well. So I'm having a little bit of trouble here. Clue number seven. After Bananarama did a cover, the original teaser single was re-released in the UK and peaked at number seven in 1991. The Bananarama version made number 39 in the UK. Clue number eight, the band's name infers that they are related, but they are not. There are no brothers in the band. Clue number nine, if you listen to the music, it might help. Listen to the music, their first chart hit back in 1972. So, still a few minutes to get those answers in. In the meantime, let's play this one, suggested by listener number eight.

0: I heard you singing along with that one, Cats UK and Luton Airport, suggested by listener number 8 this afternoon. Almost closing out proceedings this afternoon. Going back a couple of records to the Double Deckers one, Chris in Holyhead. I just can't keep up with all the bits and pieces that are coming in this afternoon. Absolutely manic, but it's fun. Brilliant. I love the Double Deckers, says Chris in Holyhead. Good, good, good, good. Yeah, I can vaguely remember them. I don't remember too much about it, but I remember it's quite a good show. Long way back in the mists of time. Anyway, on to the teaser. Many thanks to Roger for another great teaser this afternoon. So, well done to Lorna in Keswick, John in New Jersey, David and Trina in Brackley, Howard in Louth, and Chris in Holyhead, Patricia in Munich, and Rick in Toronto, all correctly guessing the answer this afternoon. This was the one we were looking for.
1: Well done for getting this far. Thank you for listening. Here's one for the road.
0: It was the Doobie Brothers, Long Train Running.

And a very good afternoon and well done to Steve in North East London, who came through with the answer just as I started that track. So, well done. Many thanks to Roger Tricker for another great teaser. Many thanks to whoever it was that suggested this afternoon's topic. What a good one. So many that we haven't got time to play, unfortunately. So many good ones suggested this afternoon. Many thanks to you for your company this afternoon. Thanks for all your suggestions and your input. Great stuff. I'll try and sprinkle a few in tomorrow afternoon as time permits. But that's it for another topical teaser, another topical Tuesday. Oh, my brain's totally gone. I'll be back tomorrow afternoon with our Wooden Tots Wednesday between 2 and 4. Hope you can join me then. Back to this afternoon. Stand by. We've got a couple of hours of music coming your way here on Big L International. Gary Jackson's in for a quick one between 6 and 7. I believe it's Darren Dalton in for Paul Voss at 7. Gary's back at 10. Big L, Big Love at 11. That's the way your afternoon, your evening shakes up. Right here on the heart and soul of rock and roll. But that is it from me for now. So, till we meet again, stay well. Keep it Big L. And I'll see you soon. Bye-bye.

0: for a diplomatic resolution.
1: The president is fond of making these deadlines, saying to Iran, saying, if you do not comply by this time, then we will escalate. So this new development, this new front with a potential Houthi blockade, I think it will concentrate minds in Washington as to what they do, whether they which pressure outwins the other, the pressure to escalate or to de-escalate.
0: New UK Prime Minister Andy Burnham says he'll scrap VAT from domestic electricity bills this winter in his first major policy announcement in the role. The government says the move will be funded by scrapping a digital ID programme. It'll apply to households in England, Scotland and Wales from October. Head of financial analysis at AJ Bell, Danny Hewson, says the savings will be modest.
2: About 42 quid a year, or around £3.50 a month, for that average dual fuel price cap amount used. So not big changes. So when he came in and said, you know, we're going to make big changes to how people feel, is this all or is there more to come? There's been a lot of talk about maybe looking at those frozen tax thresholds. That would certainly make a big difference to a lot of people who've been pushed into paying tax for the first time.
0: Indian Prime Minister Narendra Modi's government has held its first talks with leaders of the youth-led Cockroach Janta Party protest movement, but made no commitments on the demonstrators' demands. The protesters are calling for the education minister's resignation over exam paper leaks. And Washington's imposed a 50% duty on a range of Canadian goods. The Trump administration says it's retaliation for the unequal treatment of US dairy, alcohol and cars. From bureaus worldwide, this is FSN.

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1: Oh, a plumber's van. Ah, just what I need. What's the number? 01273 84. Oh, missed it.
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0: From Feature Story News in Brussels, I'm William Denslow. Iran's Revolutionary Guard says it struck targets in Bahrain in retaliation for American attacks. The US has hit Iran for 10 consecutive nights as President Trump vows retaliation for the deaths of US soldiers. Iran's foreign ministry says diplomatic exchanges with the US through mediators are continuing despite the escalation. From Islamabad, Hira Mustafa reports.
1: Officials say the visit goes beyond bilateral ties, with discussions expected to focus on keeping diplomatic channels open and preventing further military escalation between the US and Iran. Iskander Momani has already met Pakistan's Interior Minister Mohsen Naqvi, who expressed hope that the talks with the Iranian delegation would yield good news, signaling continued efforts to resolve the crisis through dialogue. Later, he is also scheduled to meet with the Pakistan's Prime Minister Shehbaz Sharif and the Chief of Defence Forces Asim Munir.
0: The Saudi-led military coalition in Yemen says it's taken measures to protect Red Sea shipping after the Houthi movement declared an immediate naval blockade on the kingdom. Jagruti Dave, reporting from Washington, says the Houthi blockade declaration will force the White House to decide whether to seek escalation or a diplomatic resolution.
2: The president is fond of making these deadlines, saying to Iran, saying if you do not comply by this time, then we will escalate. So this new development, this new front with a potential Houthi blockade, I think it will concentrate minds in Washington as to what they do, whether which pressure outwins the other, the pressure to escalate or to de-escalate.
0: New UK Prime Minister Andy Burnham says he'll scrap VAT from domestic electricity bills this winter, in his first major policy announcement in the role. The government says the move will be funded by scrapping a digital ID programme. It'll apply to households in England, Scotland and Wales from October. Head of financial analysis at AJ Bell, Danny Hewson, says the savings will be modest.
3: About 42 quid a year, or around £3.50 a month, for that average dual fuel price cap amount used. So not big changes. So when he came in and said, you know, we're going to make big changes to how people feel, is this all or is there more to come? There's been a lot of talk about maybe looking at those frozen tax thresholds. That would certainly make a big difference to a lot of people who've been pushed into paying tax for the first time.
0: Indian Prime Minister Narendra Modi's government has held its first talks with leaders of the youth-led Cockroach Janta Party protest movement, but made no commitments on the demonstrators' demands. The protesters are calling for the education minister's resignation over exam paper leaks. And Washington's imposed a 50% duty on a range of Canadian goods. The Trump administration says it's retaliation for the unequal treatment of US dairy, alcohol and cars. From bureaus worldwide, this is FSN.

0: not again. Where's the electrician's number?
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0: From Feature Story News in Brussels, I'm William Denslow. Iran's Revolutionary Guard says it struck targets in Bahrain in retaliation for American attacks. The US has hit Iran for 10 consecutive nights as President Trump vows retaliation for the deaths of US soldiers. Iran's foreign ministry says diplomatic exchanges with the US through mediators are continuing despite the escalation. From Islamabad, Hira Mustafa reports.
1: Officials say the visit goes beyond bilateral ties, with discussions expected to focus on keeping diplomatic channels open and preventing further military escalation between the US and Iran. Iskander Momani has already met Pakistan's Interior Minister Mohsen Naqvi, who expressed hope that the talks with the Iranian delegation would yield good news, signalling continued efforts to resolve the crisis through dialogue. Later, he is also scheduled to meet with the Pakistan's Prime Minister Shehbaz Sharif and the Chief of Defence Forces Asim Munir.
0: The Saudi-led military coalition in Yemen says it's taken measures to protect Red Sea shipping after the Houthi movement declared an immediate naval blockade on the kingdom. Jagruti Dave, reporting from Washington, says the Houthi blockade declaration will force the White House to decide whether to seek escalation or a diplomatic resolution.
2: The president is fond of making these deadlines, saying to Iran, saying if you do not comply by this time, then we will escalate. So this new development, this new front with a potential Houthi blockade, I think it will concentrate minds in Washington as to what they do, whether which pressure outwins the other, the pressure to escalate or to de-escalate.
0: New UK Prime Minister Andy Burnham says he'll scrap VAT from domestic electricity bills this winter in his first major policy announcement in the role. The government says the move will be funded by scrapping a digital ID programme. It'll apply to households in England, Scotland and Wales from October. Head of financial analysis at AJ Bell, Danny Hewson, says the savings will be modest.
3: About 42 quid a year, or around £3.50 a month, for that average dual fuel price cap amount used. So not big changes. So when he came in and said, you know, we're going to make big changes to how people feel, is this all or is there more to come? There's been a lot of talk about maybe looking at those frozen tax thresholds. That would certainly make a big difference to a lot of people who've been pushed into paying tax for the first time.
0: Indian Prime Minister Narendra Modi's government has held its first talks with leaders of the youth-led Cockroach Janta Party protest movement, but made no commitments on the demonstrators' demands. The protesters are calling for the education minister's resignation over exam paper leaks. And Washington's imposed a 50% duty on a range of Canadian goods. The Trump administration says it's retaliation for the unequal treatment of US dairy, alcohol and cars. From bureaus worldwide, this is FSN.

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9: I can't be bothered with you farts anymore!

That's Marmalade, who I think that stalled just outside the top 30. I always thought it went higher, but I checked recently. And Wait For Me, Marianne, I think stopped at around number 32, but I could be wrong. We have got a slip disc coming up. I think it's a slip disc. Might be a back to front. After a bit of advice from Bo Diddley.

0: Bo Diddley, who once claimed he invented rock and roll. I think I'll leave that to the musicians to argue about. That was You Can't Judge a Book by the Cover. This is the Slip Disc. Oh, that's a nice easy one, is it? Well, if you know it, it's easy. Do you know it?
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0: Now, Annika has given me a choice of one of two Andy Williams songs this evening. I'm afraid it's got to be this one.

Andy Williams and Can't Help Falling in Love from 1970. Well done on the quiz. Delivery Dave has the right answer. So does Dennis. So does Anita. And Claire in Nottingham's got it right as well. More to check as we hear an early track by T-Rex.

0: They were probably called Tyrannosaurus Rex when they recorded that, but it comes from a T-Rex compilation, By the Light of a Magical Moon. Some more well-dones on the quiz. Well done to John in Derbyshire, to Stuart in Cornwall, David and Trina, our very own Cookie, and Serge in Belgium have all got it right. And I've got that Nederbeat request, Serge, so that's coming up later.
1: Oh, a plumber's van. Ah, just what I need. What's the number? 01273 84. Oh, missed it.
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10: Personally, I'm very pro-immigration, especially immigration in Ireland. 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Yeah. The IRA is mostly Polish lads now. They blow up your house and rebuild it really cheaply.
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0: That's Albert Hammond and a song called Down by the River. Hopefully we've come on a bit since he recorded that, which I think was back in the 1970s. Now we've got some more good answers on this. Serge has got it right. So have David H and Richard G, and Annika in the Netherlands has got the right answer as well.
1: Put your beer down and give us a clue.
0: It's that nominally it's the man that brought us Tubular Bells.

0: rental on the B side of that, I think, in 1971. Not influenced at all by In the Summertime, was it? Well done to Mick in Nebworth, who's got the right answer to this. And now Serge's Nederbeat request, which is for the Outsiders. And as they're Dutch, Smashy and Nicey will set the scene.
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1: 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Dunga Dinka, Brenda Leisha coming on strong.
2: Yeah, the Steiner Pop Dash, the Kabit Travel all night, my head's fed on the wheel. Steiner Hüsen, Slaven, Ficken Snow.

She held my hand so tight, we didn't speak a word. And I stayed right by her side, that's how we spent the night.

The Outsiders. That's all there is on that compilation. A song called Touch, as requested by Serge over in Belgium. Well done to Bob in Harrow and to Brian in Derbyshire. Both got the right answer to this. Now, this might be a nice pastime on a summer's day. The Kinks and Sitting by the Riverside.

0: The Kinks, and Sitting by the Riverside.
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0: And don't forget, we got Darren live in for Paul this evening with Paul's Long One. 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
6: For our first date, we went out to dinner, or as Laura called it, lunch. Our first night together was a disaster. Laura believes in the zombie apocalypse, and I forgot to tell her I sleepwalk. I tell you what, ladies and gentlemen, the sex was great. The bedroom could get noisy. I'd be yelling, "Sweet Jesus." Laura would yell, "God, why hast thou forsaken me?" The nurse would yell, "Clear."
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9: Well, I like my sex the way I play basketball. One-on-one and with as little dribbling as possible.

0: The Tremolos, and a song that Dave Munden once told me was his favourite Tremolo song. By the way, I think it was 1967. Well done to Bob and Brian, the last two people to get the correct answer to this.
1: It's time for Three Before the Beatles, whoever they were.
0: We're into the American chart today in 1960.

0: Three songs in the American chart today in 1960. Two were hits here. I'm not sure about the third one. Everly Brothers and When Will I Be Loved, Fats Domino and Walking to New Orleans. And we finished off with Lloyd Price and a song that was covered by, among others, PJ Proby, a song called Question.
1: Gary Jackson, taking you back in time.
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0: Manfred Mann's Earth Band and their version of Bruce Springsteen's Blinded by the Light.
1: Hey, slow down. What's your hurry? Let's unwind together with a little smooth number.

0: and Saved by the Bell. Thanks very much for keeping me company. Tomorrow there's a change. I'm in for Phil. So I'll be doing a Wednesday long one, 4 till 7, with triple deckers and all sorts of stuff that you normally get on the Thursday, but different. So if you could join me for that, that would be great. And Darren is waiting in the wings to sit in for Paul. Well done to Delivery Dave, Dennis, Anita, Claire, John in Derbyshire, Stuart, David and Trina, Cookie, Serge, David H, Richard G, Annika, Mick, Bob and Brian.
1: I think you've all done very well.
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3: That's the slipped disc. Put a half crown on it on the dance set, and it sounds like this.
0: Mike Oldfield and Maggie Riley, it was, and Moonlight Shadow.

0: From Feature Story News in Brussels, I'm William Denslow. Iran's Revolutionary Guard says it struck targets in Bahrain in retaliation for American attacks. The US has hit Iran for 10 consecutive nights as President Trump vows retaliation for the deaths of US soldiers. Iran's foreign ministry says diplomatic exchanges with the US through mediators are continuing despite the escalation. From Islamabad, Hira Mustafa reports.
1: Officials say the visit goes beyond bilateral ties, with discussions expected to focus on keeping diplomatic channels open and preventing further military escalation between the US and Iran. Iskander Momani has already met Pakistan's Interior Minister Mohsen Naqvi, who expressed hope that the talks with the Iranian delegation would yield good news, signaling continued efforts to resolve the crisis through dialogue. Later, he is also scheduled to meet with Pakistan's Prime Minister Shehbaz Sharif and the Chief of Defense Forces Asim Munir.
0: The Saudi-led military coalition in Yemen says it's taken measures to protect Red Sea shipping after the Houthi movement declared an immediate naval blockade on the kingdom. Jagruti Dave, reporting from Washington, says the Houthi blockade declaration will force the White House to decide whether to seek escalation or a diplomatic resolution.
2: The president is fond of making these deadlines, saying to Iran, saying if you do not comply by this time, then we will escalate. So this new development, this new front with a potential Houthi blockade, I think it will concentrate minds in Washington as to what they do, whether which pressure outwins the other, the pressure to escalate or to de-escalate.
0: New UK Prime Minister Andy Burnham says he'll scrap VAT from domestic electricity bills this winter, in his first major policy announcement in the role. The government says the move will be funded by scrapping a digital ID programme. It'll apply to households in England, Scotland and Wales from October. Head of financial analysis at AJ Bell, Danny Hewson, says the savings will be modest.
3: About 42 quid a year, or around £3.50 a month, for that average dual fuel price cap amount used. So not big changes. So when he came in and said, you know, we're going to make big changes to how people feel, is this all or is there more to come? There's been a lot of talk about maybe looking at those frozen tax thresholds. And that would certainly make a big difference to a lot of people who've been pushed into paying tax for the first time.
0: Indian Prime Minister Narendra Modi's government has held its first talks with leaders of the youth-led Cockroach Janta Party protest movement, but made no commitments on the demonstrators' demands. The protesters are calling for the education minister's resignation over exam paper leaks. And Washington's imposed a 50% duty on a range of Canadian goods. The Trump administration says it's retaliation for the unequal treatment of US dairy, alcohol and cars. From bureaus worldwide, this is FSN.

Good evening, everybody. It's Darren Dalton standing in for Paul Voss. I've got my moustache on tonight and a Ferrari. Well, one of them's true. Got a whole host of things for you to get into tonight. Your requests are the most important ones. Send them through to me. I'll give you the details in a minute. Three cryptic song titles, and on this day in history, song spotlight, hug in the kitchen, and a cheeky country song right near the end. What else could you want for the next 3 hours? Time to introduce the first song is what I think it is. Right now, we're going to kick off with Genesis, and tonight.

Tonight, what we're going to get? We're going to get your request in. And good evening, Serge. Good evening, Ralph. I'll come to your email shortly. Thank you very much for sending them in to start with. And that is the theme of this segment. Studio at bigl.co.uk or studio at bigl.radio.co.uk if you want a little bit more correct, I think. Or you can call me and leave a message on 01255 808 113. Or you can use WhatsApp, which is 074-66-095534. That's 074-66-095534. And if you've got any podcast apps and you listen to Listen Again, then you'll find the Dalton ones on there have got that WhatsApp listed on it as well. I can't wait to get your requests in. I'm going to look at your emails in a second, Serge and Ralph. Thank you very much. First cryptic song title coming up after this.

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2: Big L. And good afternoon or evening, Patricia, as well. I've got your request, but I'm going to start with John's tonight.
3: From the era of real instruments and big choruses, here's another blast from the past on Big L.
2: No, I'm not getting ahead of myself. I'm going to start with Ralph's. Oh, hello, Ralph, from the Isle of Wight. I've always fancied going there. I've been there. I know I've been close, but I haven't been on it. Long story. I won't bore you with it right now. Ralph, you say on this date in 1966, Petula Clark was number one in the radio London Fab 40 with I Couldn't Live Without Your Love, and it climbed to number two from the previous week. The Fab 40 was broadcast on Sunday the 17th of July 1966, hosted by Ed Stewpot Stewart. 1966, that was a year when we actually won something in the football, wasn't it? Never mind. Oh, we come third.

Thank you, Ralph. I've in the past, I know I've called you Roving Ralph, the Roving Ralph reporter or researcher. I hope you don't mind that. But I always love all the extra information. In fact, I always love to learn. Every day is a school day, right? And talking of school days, I can tell you it takes more than 30 seconds to eat 3 jelly babies because I nearly didn't finish in time to make this link. Some information you really don't need to know. Anyway, Surge, Mountains by Prince. What a fantastic tune. I've forgotten about this one as well.

Just added that to my personal playlist there, Serge. Thank you very much. And Patricia, your ones are queued up and ready to go. Just before we get into that, I will tell you your first cryptic song title. It's Lonely Radio Heart. Lonely Radio Heart. What could that be? Hints coming up after this.

0: I'll be back with another classic, Darren Dalton, after the break.
1: Oh, there's an electrician. Just what I want. What's the number? 01227 39. Missed it.
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9: 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Lonely Radio Heart. Here's a couple of hints for you. This track opens with a teenager sitting alone, finding companionship in a glowing box in the corner of the room long before smartphones existed. Can you imagine that? It reflects nostalgia for an era when turning a dial connected you to a wider world and a disembodied voice, like mine, could feel like a trusted friend. Well, I hope you feel that way.
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9: Al. They're pretty strong hints, but there's more to come. Patricia, Pete Townsend for you. Let my love open the door.

0: for Patricia. Hope you enjoyed that, Patricia. And thank you very much, Patricia, for getting back online again. I don't know what it was that you had difficulty with, but great to get all your requests coming through again, because you do choose some fantastic songs. And then also, they're the ones that you just forget about a little bit. They're the ones that's on the left or the right somewhere. So I don't know if I'm explaining this right, but you've got the kind of Rolling Stones and the Eagles and certain bands, and you know that most of their music is good, but you often come in and you send in requests from different people, the ones that have got one or two hits or something a little bit different. And Ralph thinks the same thing, and he's the one that prompted that in my mind as well. So little message for you coming up after this.
1: Big L!

Hey, Serge, I just want to check with you. How's the dog doing? How's boy the dog doing in this weather? Hopefully it's a lot better than it was a little bit before now. No 30 degrees again. The heart and soul of rock and roll. And just turn my attention back to Ralph again. Ralph, what you've sent through is a very lovely thing to do. So you've been cheeky, which it is a kind of cheeky Tuesday, so it's okay, and requested a second song for Patricia, because she always makes good music choices, which she absolutely does. I absolutely agree with you. And this particular song you've picked for her, you know that she likes this record, and this is to say thanks to Patricia for all your good music choices in the past, today, and in the future, I'm sure. Here we go. Southern Cross, Crosby, Stills and Nash.

Thank you very much, Ralph, for that very kind gesture. And thank you very much, Patricia, for all of the requests. Big L. So let's give you a few more hints now. Lonely Radio Heart is the cryptic song title. Lonely Radio Heart. What have we got? So I'm going to give you the other two I've given you already. The track opens with a teenager sitting alone, finding companionship in a glowing box in the corner of the room long before smartphones existed. It reflects nostalgia for an era when tuning a dial connected you to a wider world and a disembodied voice could feel like a trusted friend, which I hope I am. The song laments that a once dominant medium is being pushed aside by newer visual technologies, worrying that the magic of pure sound might fade away. Never. Its video borrows heavily from a 1920s science fiction film showing a regimented future city where screens and machines control people's lives. AI, anyone? Performed in front of around 72,000 people at a landmark charity concert in London, it features synchronized clapping and became one of the show's defining moments. The lyrics contrast all we hear now with what listeners used to experience, questioning whether the intimate connection between broadcaster and audience has been lost. Got it yet? Trying to think of an easier cue to go up there, but if you don't know who the artist is, it's definitely got some links in there. The thing to focus on is that it's a very big, very well known, very popular group. 72,000 people, big landmark concert, and it's something to do clearly with what I'm doing now on this particular box and how it's coming through to you. And think about the lyrics, all we hear. Hopefully that will give you a little hint. Let's see.

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0: Patricia, after this, Randy Newman, I Love LA. And I can't hear the words LA or the place LA without thinking about a fantastic holiday I once had there with my wife, where we stayed on Venice Beach, in right near Venice Beach, in Little Venice, on the canals. And in the garage, I had a ragtop Ford Mustang. It was one of those perfect moments, and the whole 2 weeks was fantastic. It is brilliant to go there. Thoroughly recommend it.
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0: Well done to Sheila and Maria for getting it right for the Lonely Radio Heart. Kind of gives it away in the title as well. Casey, you're on the right lines, but not quite there yet. What's the giveaway hint here? In a mid-80s synth-driven anthem about the rise and fall of radio, famously belted out by a charismatic frontman at Wembley. That should give it to you.

There you go, Patricia. I love LA. Fantastic. Big L. And yes, Serge. Actually, I should say it this way. Serge, my name is Dalton. Darren Dalton. Yes, of course, I can play your James Bond theme. I'll probably wait until after the news for that one. We've got the answer to the cryptic clue coming up after Stevie Wonder, and we can work it out.

Oh, this is fantastic. So Patricia, Ralph, is replaying the flavour. So there'll be a song for you shortly as well. But first, let me wrap up our cryptic song title for the first hour. Sheila, you got it right. David and Trina, you are spot on as well. Gary, you've come in there as well. And Maria, you've got it right. And Casey as well. So we've got five of you all guessed it right. You're listening for a mid-1980s anthem that treats radio like a royal companion, especially for lonely teenagers spending nights with nothing but a glowing tuner and a voice in the dark. The song looks back fondly to the days when tuning a dial felt like opening a window to the world, and it worries that the arrival of more visual entertainment has pushed that intimate audio-only connection aside. It was written after a child mispronounced a media catchphrase, and that jumbled phrase became the memorable refrain that repeats throughout the song. It was performed to a huge crowd at a historic charity show in London, the mass hand clapping that turned the chorus into a stadium-wide ritual. The lyrics contrast what we hear now with what radio used to mean, questioning whether the heart of broadcasting, the emotional bond between voice and listener, has been lost in all the noise. It hasn't. As he says, as he loses his voice, it hasn't. Only after all that do you know that it's got to be this. Radio Gaga by Queen.

Radio Gaga, that was your cryptic clue number one. The next one is Rocket Man Blues. Rocket Man Blues. Well, Serge, Bond Serge, we'll have your tune after the news. I suppose we better play the news. Let's see if a certain president has changed their mind about something again.

0: Big L. From Feature Story News in New York, I'm Mitch McCann. Iran's interior minister has been in Islamabad on Tuesday for talks with Pakistan's prime minister and army chief as diplomats try to revive the collapsed interim agreement between the US and Iran. The Islamabad memorandum fell apart after Iran suspended its commitments, and fighting between the two countries has now raged for 10 consecutive days, including a fresh Iranian attack on a tanker in the Strait of Hormuz. The critical shipping lane has been closed again since hostilities resumed. Hira Mustafa has more from Islamabad.
1: What we are hearing online from different reports is that Iran is pushing for a 10-day ceasefire plan. And why it's pushing for a 10-day ceasefire plan is that the Iranians want to resolve the crisis with regards to the Strait of Hormuz, which is a critical waterway. A majority of the shipping takes place through this critical water route.
0: The Sudanese army says it shot down a Chinese-made FH-95 drone, the third time it's intercepted the long-range platform this month, as the war between the military and the rapid support forces continues to devastate the country. The United Nations says more than 13 million people have been displaced by the conflict, and the World Food Programme warns that funding shortages have halved aid deliveries to those in need. The army is demanding that the RSF withdraw from all cities it controls, as a precondition for a US proposed 90-day truce. Naba Mohideen reports from Khartoum.
2: A famine has been declared in parts of Sudan, including North Darfur and other five localities, and the United Nations, among other agencies, different UN humanitarian agencies are warning that other parts could face the same risk of famine and food insecurity. Not only the famine, but also insecurity, funding gaps, and also shortages and damaged infrastructure are preventing aid delivery for millions of people.
0: A Greek-American couple had been stabbed near the Acropolis in Athens in what Greek police describe as a random knife attack. The 53-year-old man suffered serious arm wounds requiring a tourniquet, while his 48-year-old wife suffered lighter injuries to her leg. Neither is said to be in a life-threatening condition. A 60-year-old Greek man has been detained at the scene and is due to appear before a prosecutor later on Tuesday. Stuart Smith reports from London.
3: Greek-American couple have been stabbed outside the ancient archaeological site of the Acropolis near Athens in Greece. The tourists were on holiday, according to eyewitnesses, when they were approached by a man brandishing a knife who had already been shouting at tourists, and it seems that he stabbed this couple, a Greek-American couple.
0: From bureaus worldwide, this is FS.

Big L. So that's quite a short request that you've got given me there. So maybe the Moby version might be the next one I give you, or I find another Bond tune that we can play in the next couple of hours. Right now, back to Marvin Gaye, and then we're going to switch back to Ralph and Patricia swapping fantastic music.

0: second cryptic song title this evening is Rocket Man Blues. This song centers on an astronaut who is cut off from his home and drifting further from control, with a tension building right up to liftoff. The voice at the heart of it is not triumphant, it's lonely, uncertain, and strangely calm as the situation turns bleak. It was released in 1969, which makes it firmly a 1960s track, a late 60s track, rather than any from the 70s or 80s, obviously. The song introduced a character who would become one of the most famous figures in a certain person's work, Major Tom. Can I say it? Yeah, Bowie's work. So a famous figure in Bowie's work, Major Tom. Its story has often been linked with isolation, distance, and the feeling of losing contact with ordinary life, not just with outer space. That's a whole bunch of stuff to help you along.
1: The heart and soul of rock and roll, Big L.
0: Now then, Ralph, are you listening? I'm assuming that's a yes. So somebody else knows your music taste as well. So Patricia's asked me if, for you, she could play this track.

0: What's that one? That could be next. I love Eric Clapton. He's fantastic. Sheila, welcome to the party. Good evening. I've got all your songs on the WhatsApp, and I'll start to find them and play them for you.
1: Oh no, not again. 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
0: Sheila, Los Bravos, Black is Black.

And Charles, if you're listening tonight, there's a song that you like, and I know you do. So we're kind of we're on that theme, aren't we, of playing each other's songs that everyone likes. And I know you like this one.

There you go, Charles. If you were listening tonight, that one was for you. And Don, good evening as well to you. I've got your next, or the next song coming up is yours. Excuse me. The cryptic song title. Let me give you a couple more hints. I've just seen, Patricia, right artist on the right tracks. Let me give you these couple of hints and you'll definitely get it. The title is a play on a strange or offbeat situation in space, with the word oddity doing a lot of the work. And it became Bowie's breakthrough single and remains one of his most recognizable recordings. This is the one where, if I say this bit, you'll definitely get it. Ground control can no longer keep the astronaut on the line. Dun, dun, dun. Now you'll get it. Don, you can't always get what you want, but sometimes you get what you need.

Well done to Sheila and Patricia and Gary and, oh, let me check. Oh, I think Maria's got it as well, but I'll check that one afterwards. Patricia, United in Love, the Commodores. Of course I can play. You're very polite, all of you. You ask all the questions, but I'm always going to play your requests. This is already in my playlist. Must have been a previous time you requested this, Patricia.

0: United in Love, the Commodores. That is a fantastic song.
1: It's time for your song spotlight.
2: It's time for what?
1: I said, it's time for your song spotlight.
2: Spotlight?
1: Yes, we feature an important song and tell our lovely audience all about it.
2: Gotcha.
1: Good grief.
0: A little bit different from me, usually, this one. Going back in time. Chubby Checker's version of The Twist was released in 1960, taking an exiting Hank Ballard song and turning it into a clean-cut, teen-friendly dance record. The recording is simple and tight, built to highlight the rhythm more than any vocal fireworks. In the US, The Twist famously went to number one twice in different years, the rare feat that shows just how powerful the dance craze was. And in the UK, it did a solid chart business and became a fixture at parties and clubs way beyond its peak chart position. Still does. The Twist helped social dancing away from formal couples holds towards more independent free-form moves. What have we done? Let the cat out of the bag. Can't put it back in. No cats were hurt in the recording of this radio station. People could dance facing each other without being physically attached, and that changed how bodies move to music. Has echoes in everything from disco to club culture to the modern TikTok routines. I'm all shaking my head. Even if people don't know the full song, they recognise the dance. Doing the twist remains part of a shared cultural vocabulary. Whenever a new dance craze emerges, the twist is the classic historic reference point. Proof that getting the whole world moving isn't a new phenomenon. So without further ado, Chubby Checker, The Twist.

Chubby Checker and the Twist. That was your song spotlight this evening. And how do you follow that? Well, we'll find out in a second. Rocket Man Blues is your second hour's cryptic song title. Rocket Man Blues. Sheila, you've got it right. Patricia, you've got it right. Gary, Maria, and Casey all got it right. Let me give you the giveaway hint. This is the one where ground control can no longer keep the astronaut on the line, and the famous farewell is to the planet below. Now then, I ask, what could follow the twist? Well, maybe this one, Shaking All Over. This is Sheila's request, Johnny Kidd and the Pirates.

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6: 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This day in history.
1: So, back to the wizard on this day in history. Let's start with the mid-60s. 21st of July 1966, Georgie Fame was sitting pretty at number one in the UK single charts with Get Away, a breezy, jazzy little toe-tapper that perfectly captured the swinging London cool. Jump to the 21st of July 1956, in the UK singles chart was topped by Frankie Lehman and the Teenagers with Why Do Fools Fall in Love? A record that brought America doo-wop right into the British living rooms and help pave the way for the rock and roll explosion. Staying with Frankie Lehman for a second, Why Do Fools Fall in Love had already been a US hit earlier that year, but by late July it was the sound of British youthful rebellion, with that high distinctive vocal cutting through the more polite pop of the day. All the way up to the 21st of July 1967. I can't believe we're in July, by the way. Where's the time go? The Jimi Hendrix Experience was deep into their assault on America, playing the first three incendiary nights at Le Café A Go-Go in New York, showcasing Hendrix's revolutionary guitar work just weeks after he'd shaken up the UK scene. Purple Haze.

0: 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Good evening. 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

0: There you go, John. Hope you enjoyed that. Patricia and Sheila, I know there's they've got a track sitting there waiting for you two as well. And that'll probably be after the news right now.
1: 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Music! That's our middle name! Wonderful!
2: 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B-I-G-L! Oh, I love stuff.
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5: Here we go!
0: Well done to Sheila, Patricia, Gary, Marie, Maria and Casey. A lonely astronaut in the center of the clue. And the song moves from launch to separation to a final sense of drifting away from home. The title itself suggests something unusual or out of place in space, which suits the song's mood and is slightly surreal storytelling. It first appeared in 69 and introduced Major Tom, who became one of the most memorable characters in Bowie's catalogue. The answer, of course, is Space Oddity by David Bowie.

0: From Feature Story News in New York, I'm Mitch McCann. Iran's interior minister has been in Islamabad on Tuesday for talks with Pakistan's prime minister and army chief as diplomats try to revive the collapsed interim agreement between the US and Iran. The Islamabad memorandum fell apart after Iran suspended its commitments, and fighting between the two countries has now raged for 10 consecutive days, including a fresh Iranian attack on a tanker in the Strait of Hormuz. The critical shipping lane has been closed again since hostilities resumed. Hira Mustafa has more from Islamabad.
1: What we are hearing online from different reports is that Iran is pushing for a 10-day ceasefire plan. And why it's pushing for a 10-day ceasefire plan is that the Iranians want to resolve the crisis with regards to the Strait of Hormuz, which is a critical waterway. A majority of the shipping takes place through this critical water route.
0: The Sudanese army says it shot down a Chinese-made FH-95 drone, the third time it's intercepted the long-range platform this month, as the war between the military and the rapid support forces continues to devastate the country. The United Nations says more than 13 million people have been displaced by the conflict, and the World Food Programme warns that funding shortages have halved aid deliveries to those in need. The army is demanding that the RSF withdraw from all cities it controls as a precondition for a US proposed 90-day truce. Naba Mohideen reports from Khartoum.
2: Famine has been declared in parts of Sudan, including North Darfur and other five localities, and the United Nations, among other agencies, different UN humanitarian agencies are warning that other parts could face the same risk of famine and food insecurity. Not only the famine, but also insecurity, funding gaps, and also shortages and damaged infrastructure are preventing aid delivery for millions of people.
0: A Greek-American couple had been stabbed near the Acropolis in Athens in what Greek police describe as a random knife attack. The 53-year-old man suffered serious arm wounds requiring a tourniquet, while his 48-year-old wife suffered lighter injuries to her leg. Neither is said to be in a life-threatening condition. A 60-year-old Greek man has been detained at the scene and is due to appear before a prosecutor later on Tuesday. Stuart Smith reports from London.
3: Greek-American couple have been stabbed outside the ancient archaeological site of the Acropolis near Athens in Greece. The tourists were on holiday, according to eyewitnesses, when they were approached by a man brandishing a knife who had already been shouting at tourists, and it seems that he stabbed this couple, a Greek-American couple.
0: From bureaus worldwide, this is FS.

0: The Temptations, My Baby, for Patricia there.
1: Mimi. Darren Dalton on live radio. 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Darren Dalton on catch-up. 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You're welcome.
2: This is good.
3: I told you, they're the best.
4: Music loving.
5: Woo. The sound of me.
0: Sheila, that's love, Billy Fury. So.

0: I hope you enjoyed that, Sheila. The third cryptic song title for this evening is Cold Club Rhythm. Cold Club Rhythm. Just a little bit of fun, this one. We kind of add this one at the end just to round off the evening. And I'll give you a real easy clue. Think of the most bland ice cream that you can get. What would that be? What would the flavor be? And then you've got it. You're basically there.
1: Breakout International.
0: So where are we at on this day in history? 1969, the Beatles were back in Abbey Road Studios, starting work on John Lennon's Come Together, a track that would anchor the Abbey Road album and show the band moving into darker, funkier territory right at the end of the 60s.

Continuing the On This Day in History. What have we got? Okay. On this day, 1970, Southern rock was finding its groove. The Allman Brothers Band were out gigging hard in the States, building the live reputation that would later influence British rock fans and musicians looking for something grittier than straight pop. Over in punk territory, 21st of July 1977 saw the Sex Pistols making their debut on Top of the Pops. Miming to Pretty Vacant, a moment when the UK establishment's flagship music show had to accommodate snarling punk energy in front of tea time audiences. Yeah, he was a naughty boy. He did that wrong. Yeah, you can't separate those two. Okay. 3 years on, 1980, on the 21st of July, Chicago released their album Chicago 14, XIV, showing how 70s rock giants tried to navigate the changing soundscapes as the 80s got underway, just as British acts were gearing up for the synth pop wave. Over in the US charts, 21st of July 1973, Jim Croce hit number one with Bad Bad Leroy Brown, a storytelling soft rock hit that also made waves in the UK and become one of those records every radio station had in its library in the 70s. Fast forward to the 21st of July 1981, when Kim Carnes' Betty Davis Eyes was ruling the US with charts. Its synth-driven, slightly raspy pop sounded fitted perfectly alongside what is happening in the UK with acts like The Human League and Soft Cell. Which brings me to 1983. The Police's Every Breath You Take was dominating radio worldwide, a track recorded in Montserrat but absolutely owned by the British trio, blending a deceptively simple melody with a very unsettling lyric.

as we head to 9:30, which is definitely hugging the kitchen time, I will take you a little more of a journey. Cold Club Rhythm is the cryptic clue number 3. Cold Club Rhythm. Here are your hints. This track is built around a sharp, repetitive hook that hits like a slogan as much as a chorus. The song, its most famous musical line, borrows heavily from the bass riff associated with Queen and David Bowie. The title doubles down as one short word, using repetition to make the image feel playful, cold and instantly memorable. The lyrics lean on a boastful, club-ready delivery with a performer positioning himself as the one controlling the room's energy. It was debut single that turned its rapper into a household name, for better or for worse. His name, as I said before, is to do with ice cream. So if you think of ice cream flavors, you think of chocolate, you think of strawberry, you think of what else? What's the next one that you would think of? And then you'll get it. The song's signature opening line tells listeners to, and you will definitely get it from this, ready? Tells listeners to stop, collaborate, and listen, which is about as direct as a dance floor invitation gets. I'll give you one more clue after this.

0: Sheila's got it. Gary's got it. I'll give you this extra cue as well, ready? Yo, VIP.
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0: When you're young and in love.

When You're Young and In Love, The Marvelettes. And the next song is Till I Kissed You by the Everly Brothers. These two are nicely lining you up for Hug in the Kitchen straight after this.

So it has come to that time in the evening where it is time to get up from your sofa, from the table, from wherever you are in the house at the moment. Go and find your loved one and take them, lead them into the kitchen. Don't touch anything. Don't touch the washing. 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Move the dog bowls out the side, the cat bowls out the way. Don't look at the washing or anything else in there. Just go into the kitchen. I don't know what you've got in your kitchen, but clearly you know what is in mine. Move all that stuff out of the way. Just find a nice space, because what you're going to do is you're going to hold each other nice and tightly, and you're going to look at each other, and you don't have to say anything. You just have to dance nice and easy, left to right, and listen to these two great tracks. First is Lionel Richie, Truly.

And Lost in Love by Air Supply. That was your second Hug in the Kitchen this evening. And we'll gently ease you back into the last 20 minutes of the show with this one, Photograph, Ringo Starr.

That was Ringo Starr, Photograph. You got Gary Jackson following me at 10 o'clock tonight. I will be back on Friday, 4 till 6, taking over the seat and keeping it nice and warm for the legend that is Peter Twyford. I'm giving it back to him, don't worry. I'm just keeping it warm. He's going to need some positive vibes sent to him, but I'll be on that seat from 4 till 6 on Friday, enjoying some great music for your travel home, if that's what you're doing.

Now, I'm going to give the answer to the third cryptic song title, but I'm going to play the track, given what it is, right at the end of the show, which means I'll move up the country song just a touch. So, this is a late 80s anthem built on a huge, memorable hook and borrowed bass line that most listeners will recognize immediately. The title uses repetition to sell the icy persona. While the lyrics are pure, self-confident party talk aimed straight at the dance floor, it was the song that made Vanilla Ice a star and remains his defining hit. The answer is Ice Ice Baby, but you're not going to get it until right near the end. If you want to, it's one of those Marmite type songs, I think. but just in time to save me, Maria sent a request in for this one. Sunshine of Your Love, Cream.

0: There you go, Maria. I hope you enjoyed that. And Serge, you're welcome as always. I will see you on Friday and enjoy that film. I was going to play Moby for you, but I did check it, and it's probably a little bit beaty for this evening. So maybe I'll squeeze that in another day. So I'll see you then, and I'll certainly pass on your hugs to my two doggies.
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0: I'm going to hit you with a song from Chris Stapleton after this, where he drives a 911 Porsche.
1: Looking for a night out that hits different? Welcome to Unique, Newmarket's most unique nightlife experience. We're turning up the heat every Friday and Saturday with two cocktails for just £10 and a chilled outdoor drinks area to vibe under the stars. 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Got something to celebrate? 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
0: So playing a country song like this near the end of the evening is not a calming thing. It's not going to slow you down ready for bed. So apologies for that in advance. But the song itself is by Chris Stapleton, and it tells a high-speed story of driving through Arkansas in a Porsche 911, enjoying the scenery and pushing the pace on the back roads. The chorus is deliberately catchy and celebratory. And the repeated line, got to get down to Arkansas, which gives it a travelogue feel rather than a deep narrative. And it sounds awesome like this. The reason for the cheeky country song. Cheeky Tuesday.

There you go, Arkansas. Chris Stapleton probably is a little bit against the law when you're going 107 down the back roads. Fantastic track. And I am going to leave you in that place with Baby Driver with Simon and Garfunkel. But let me just forewarn you, I'm also going to close the show with Ice Ice Baby. So if you don't like it, it's the Marmite one, then you know what's coming. And Baby Driver to continue the drive towards drive time. And I'll see you at 4 till 6 on Friday. Thank you for all of the texts and messages tonight and all of the requests and the requests to each other as well, which has been fantastic.

Baby Driver. Wow, your engines feel right. Okay, I'm leaving you tonight with Ice Ice Baby, Vanilla Ice. This was the third cryptic song title.

0: From Feature Story News in New York, I'm Mitch McCann. Iran's interior minister has been in Islamabad on Tuesday for talks with Pakistan's prime minister and army chief as diplomats try to revive the collapsed interim agreement between the US and Iran. The Islamabad memorandum fell apart after Iran suspended its commitments, and fighting between the two countries has now raged for 10 consecutive days, including a fresh Iranian attack on a tanker in the Strait of Hormuz. The critical shipping lane has been closed again since hostilities resumed. Hira Mustafa has more from Islamabad.
1: What we are hearing online from different reports is that Iran is pushing for a 10-day ceasefire plan. And why it's pushing for a 10-day ceasefire plan is that the Iranians want to resolve the crisis with regards to the Strait of Hormuz, which is a critical waterway. A majority of the shipping takes place through this critical water route.
0: The Sudanese army says it shot down a Chinese-made FH-95 drone, the third time it's intercepted the long-range platform this month, as the war between the military and the rapid support forces continues to devastate the country. The United Nations says more than 13 million people have been displaced by the conflict, and the World Food Programme warns that funding shortages have halved aid deliveries to those in need. The army is demanding that the RSF withdraw from all cities it controls as a precondition for a US proposed 90-day truce. Naba Mohideen reports from Khartoum.
2: Famine has been declared in parts of Sudan, including North Darfur and other five localities, and United Nations, among other agencies, different UN humanitarian agencies are warning that other parts could face the same risk of famine and food insecurity. Not only the famine, but also insecurity, funding gaps, and also shortages and damaged infrastructure are preventing aid delivery for millions of people.
0: A Greek-American couple had been stabbed near the Acropolis in Athens in what Greek police describe as a random knife attack. The 53-year-old man suffered serious arm wounds requiring a tourniquet, while his 48-year-old wife suffered lighter injuries to her leg. Neither is said to be in a life-threatening condition. A 60-year-old Greek man has been detained at the scene and is due to appear before a prosecutor later on Tuesday. Stuart Smith reports from London.
3: Greek-American couple have been stabbed outside the ancient archaeological site of the Acropolis near Athens in Greece. The tourists were on holiday, according to eyewitnesses, when they were approached by a man brandishing a knife who had already been shouting at tourists, and it seems that he stabbed this couple, a Greek-American couple.
0: From bureaus worldwide, this is FSN.

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1: Here's a song you may have forgotten.

That single just made the top 30 here in the UK in 1969, Family, and a song called No Mules Fool. And this single by The Fortunes didn't make the charts here at all, but probably should have. It was called Silent Street.

0: not just singles. Here's the My Generation 60s album track.
1: We've just heard The Fortunes and Silent Street, and now we go back to 1969 and a song that appeared on the album Free by Free, released in that year. It was also the B-side of the number one All Right Now the following year. Always reminds me of Albatross, this track. It was called Mouthful of Grass.

0: Free, A Mouthful of Grass, from the album Free. Now we're going to three songs on the American Swan record label, and we'll start with Freddie Cannon.
1: It's time for three before the Beatles, whoever they were.

0: Three songs on the American Swan record label then. Freddie Cannon was first with Muskrat Ramble. He was followed by Gabriel and the Angels. I'm not sure they had any hits. That was called Don't Wanna Twist No More. And we finished off with Danny and the Juniors and a song called Pony Express.
1: Every week since the 1990s, it's the original My Generation.

The first of those two, and a song called Nevertheless, which for some reason was tucked away on a B-side. I think it would have been a hit if it had been an A-side. And they were followed by Evie Sands and the original version of a song covered in this country by one or two artists, actually, called Billy Sunshine. Now we're heading to Eddie Hodges, who had a few hits over in America. Wasn't he the lad that was on Lost in Space? Perhaps I got that wrong. I'll see if I can look it up. This is called Shadows and Reflections.

Eddie Hodges and Shadows and Reflections. No cigar for me. He wasn't in Lost in Space. He had a lot of other TV shows like Gunsmoke, though, but not Lost in Space. The brain doesn't work quite as it used to do. Now, I can tell you that this is For Jackson and Jill.

Four Jacks and a Jill and Master Jack. Now, you can get in touch with this programme. The email address is gary@greatoldies.co.uk, and one or two people have done that. Following the passing of the last original member of Dave D and the Dozies, I mentioned it on last week's show, but we sadly lost Beaky recently, and a lot of people have said, can you play something else by them? Well, this is an album track. Don't think it was ever a single, but probably could have been a hit if it was. It was called Hard to Love You.

0: Beatles and the B-side to She Loves You called I'll Get You. Before that, Dave D, Dozy, Beaky, Mick and Titch and Hard to Love You.
1: I'm a woman with simple tastes and I want to be wooed.
2: Oh, you can be as wooed as you like with me.

Los Bravos, and another the hit they had, other than Black is Black, called I Don't Care. This was a hit as well, but not sounding like this. It's the Slip Disc for this week. Who is this, and what's the song called? About 1965 it was. Here it is again. Don't bother contacting the studio, I'll play it for you in about 5 minutes' time.

0: originally from an opera that never was. That was Keith West, or at least on the record label it was Keith West, and a song called Excerpt from a Teenage Opera, as we head to the two vintage tunes for this week, and they're pretty lively.
1: Here are this week's vintage tunes. God Save the King. King. King. King. King. King.

0: what to do when the lights go.
1: We heard Piano Slim and Lot of Shaking, Lot of Jiving, followed by Jerry Byrne and a song called Lights Out. The two vintage tunes this week. Now, the Nashville Teens probably only remembered for Tobacco Road, but this was a sizable hit for them as well.

0: We heard the Nashville Teens and Google Eye, followed by Major Lance and You Don't Want Me No More from the Northern Soul Clubs. Thanks very much for keeping me company. Hope you can join me same time next week, and give yourself 10 out of 10 if you knew that the slip disc was Lou Christie and Lightning Strikes.
1: That's the slipped disc. Put a half crown on it on the dance set, and it sounds like this.

0: From Feature Story News in New York, I'm Mitch McCann. Iran's interior minister has been in Islamabad on Tuesday for talks with Pakistan's prime minister and army chief as diplomats try to revive the collapsed interim agreement between the US and Iran. The Islamabad memorandum fell apart after Iran suspended its commitments, and fighting between the two countries has now raged for 10 consecutive days, including a fresh Iranian attack on a tanker in the Strait of Hormuz. The critical shipping lane has been closed again since hostilities resumed. Hira Mustafa has more from Islamabad.
1: What we are hearing online from different reports is that Iran is pushing for a 10-day ceasefire plan. And why it's pushing for a 10-day ceasefire plan is that the Iranians want to resolve the crisis with regards to the Strait of Hormuz, which is a critical waterway. A majority of the shipping takes place through this critical water route.
0: The Sudanese army says it shot down a Chinese-made FH-95 drone, the third time it's intercepted the long-range platform this month, as the war between the military and the rapid support forces continues to devastate the country. The United Nations says more than 13 million people have been displaced by the conflict, and the World Food Programme warns that funding shortages have halved aid deliveries to those in need. The army is demanding that the RSF withdraw from all cities it controls as a precondition for a US proposed 90-day truce. Naba Mohideen reports from Khartoum.
2: A famine has been declared in parts of Sudan, including North, Darfur, and other five localities, and United Nations, among other agencies. Different UN humanitarian agencies are warning that other parts could face the same risk of famine and food insecurity. Not only the famine, but also insecurity, funding gaps, and also shortages and damaged infrastructure are preventing aid delivery for millions of people.
0: A Greek-American couple had been stabbed near the Acropolis in Athens in what Greek police describe as a random knife attack. The 53-year-old man suffered serious arm wounds requiring a tourniquet, while his 48-year-old wife suffered lighter injuries to her leg. Neither is said to be in a life-threatening condition. A 60-year-old Greek man has been detained at the scene and is due to appear before a prosecutor later on Tuesday. Stuart Smith reports from London.
3: Greek-American couple have been stabbed outside the ancient archaeological site of the Acropolis near Athens in Greece. The tourists were on holiday, according to eyewitnesses, when they were approached by a man brandishing a knife who had already been shouting at tourists, and it seems that he stabbed this couple, a Greek-American couple.
0: From bureaus worldwide, this is FSN.

A very good evening to you. This is Big L, Big Love with Kev Reid from our studios in Frinton-on-Sea. We have a couple of hours of great love songs and easy listening tunes to ease you through to Wednesday morning. Thanks, of course, to Gary Jackson for the last hour. That was part two of My Generation. Gary will be with you again on Big L International tomorrow.

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0: From Feature Story News in New York, I'm Mitch McCann. Iran's interior minister has been in Islamabad on Tuesday for talks with Pakistan's prime minister and army chief as diplomats try to revive the collapsed interim agreement between the US and Iran. The Islamabad memorandum fell apart after Iran suspended its commitments, and fighting between the two countries has now raged for 10 consecutive days, including a fresh Iranian attack on a tanker in the Strait of Hormuz. The critical shipping lane has been closed again since hostilities resumed. Hira Mustafa has more from Islamabad.
1: What we are hearing online from different reports is that Iran is pushing for a 10-day ceasefire plan. And why it's pushing for a 10-day ceasefire plan is that the Iranians want to resolve the crisis with regards to the Strait of Hormuz, which is a critical waterway. A majority of the shipping takes place through this critical water route.
0: The Sudanese army says it shot down a Chinese-made FH-95 drone, the third time it's intercepted the long-range platform this month, as the war between the military and the rapid support forces continues to devastate the country. The United Nations says more than 13 million people have been displaced by the conflict, and the World Food Programme warns that funding shortages have halved aid deliveries to those in need. The army is demanding that the RSF withdraw from all cities it controls as a precondition for a US proposed 90-day truce. Naba Mohideen reports from Khartoum.
2: A famine has been declared in parts of Sudan, including North Darfur and other five localities, and United Nations, among other agencies, different UN humanitarian agencies are warning that other parts could face the same risk of famine and food insecurity. Not only the famine, but also insecurity, funding gaps, and also shortages and damaged infrastructure are preventing aid delivery for millions of people.
0: A Greek-American couple had been stabbed near the Acropolis in Athens in what Greek police describe as a random knife attack. The 53-year-old man suffered serious arm wounds requiring a tourniquet, while his 48-year-old wife suffered lighter injuries to her leg. Neither is said to be in a life-threatening condition. A 60-year-old Greek man has been detained at the scene and is due to appear before a prosecutor later on Tuesday. Stuart Smith reports from London.
3: Greek-American couple have been stabbed outside the ancient archaeological site of the Acropolis near Athens in Greece. The tourists were on holiday, according to eyewitnesses, when they were approached by a man brandishing a knife who had already been shouting at tourists, and it seems that he stabbed this couple, a Greek-American couple.
0: From bureaus worldwide, this is FSN.

Big L, Big Love with Kev Reid. And don't forget, you can always get in touch with us. 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

Take 40 of the most popular records in Britain today, add a dash of the promising newcomers, a sprinkling of golden oldies, mix it up with a top personality DJ, shove it through a 75,000-watt transmitter, and you've got...

for us. Somewhere a place for us. Peace and quiet.